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A request for Robert Plant in the mood. 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

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I'm Scott Less. 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Shout at the devil, KISM.

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0: 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More than a feeling, rocking the ride home in the 5 o'clock free ride. I'm Scott Less. It's KISM and Kolschen Brewing asking for your vote in a series of local band showcases that continue tonight. Be a part of the off-the-rails trackside battle of the bands as bands are battling for cash, recording time at Woodhaven Studios in Bellingham, and gear from Guitar Center. Tonight, two bands go head-to-head, Idell Drive and Harbor Seal. The winner tonight moves on to the semifinals. How do we determine a winner? It's on your vote. Stop on in tonight. 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And if you're in the on the peninsula today and you're looking for dinner and you're looking for some people to hang out who know what a good time is, you're going to find Brad and John right now at Little Devil's Lunchbox, First Street in PA.
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4: And the final stop in PA for the party on the peninsula for today, anyway, is at Little Devil's Lunchbox. And we're going to be here until 7. Brad is perusing the menu right now. I know everybody's been telling us along the party so far, the party route that we've taken when they find out we're coming here at the end of the day. They tell us about the smoked brisket. So we're going to have that. I'm going to have that at least in some form here. You can sign up for the 92 days of summer until 7 o'clock here tonight for the $35,000 payoff.
5: Yeah, we're going to have to talk to John, the main man here, about all the cool things they've got on the menu and the live rock and roll they got coming and everything. Yes, we have heard about the brisket. There is one called the Smoker, John, that's one of the Bantha burritos, the Smoker burrito, the Carne Asada burrito, if that's not your little thing, the Little Devil's burritos or Little Devil's tacos, 3 for $12, and it looked like it had a whole bunch of options. And John, when it comes to when it goes to salsa, you can go tomato, pineapple, verde, chupacabra, or ghost pepper. Are you going ghost pepper?
4: I'm mixing them all.
5: Yes, do a jungle juice of salsa. That would be fun. Little Devil's Lunchbox as we go till 7 to take you through dinner and sign you up for the 92 Days of Summer with Classic Rock 92.9 KISM.

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3: 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We've come to the right place, Devil's Lunchbox in Port Angeles, for a stop on the party on the peninsula tonight. 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
4: Yeah, I'm ready to finish this day off with a big plate of food. And John is here. John, this is your place. Congratulations on 14 years of the Little Devil's Lunchbox.
5: Yeah, appreciate it, man. It's awesome. It's gone by quick. You want me to hold that?
4: Oh, no, I got you. You're busy in the kitchen, so we won't keep you too long. That smoked brisket seems to be just the word of mouth. It comes around.
5: Yeah, it started out the first year we were open, I think we did maybe a case a week. Then it moved on to about 7 cases a week, which is a lot. Of course, the price has gone up, what, $4 a pound since then, but I can't think of the thousands. I mean, I know that we hit over 80,000 burritos like 4 years ago, so I don't know where it's at now, but it's a lot.
4: That needs to be on the sign out front. And I love the fact that you

0: You have multiple salsas to go with all the different burritos and sandwiches and things that you make. The chupacabra salsa seems to be well recommended and stuff. What's behind that?
1: So it's tomato base, apple cider vinegar, but ghost peppers are the key, and the habaneros, which we fire roast, and it's all made in house.
0: It sounds like you're doing it right.
1: Yeah, we do that. I mean, maybe 30, 40 gallons of it a week, something like that. I don't even know anymore. So it's a lot.
0: Yeah, people love it. And we'll get you back in the kitchen and have you back out. You can tell us a little more about live music here.
1: Man, definitely. That's awesome. That's what it's all about.
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1: And why is this good girl back so soon?
2: Yep, Bella's got the runs again. It cleared up for a bit after last month's treatment, but now it's back with a vengeance.
0: Yeah, that infamous cycle, huh? Let's talk poop patrol, shall we?
2: Go on.
0: All right, so here's the scoop. 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

92.9 KISM, dancing in the street, Van Halen. I'm Scott Less, blocking on Stop Classic Rock. Brad and John getting you signed up tonight for the 92 days of summer in Port Angeles. We'll check in with Brad and John on the way. Blue Oyster Cult, KISM.

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92.9 KISM Fleetwood Mac and Gold Dust Woman. Scott Lassus, KISM is preparing you for one heck of a weekend in Port Angeles. The American Sprint Boat races Saturday and Sunday, Extreme Sports Park in PA. And to kick off the celebration, you'll find Brad and John on location this evening at Little Devil's Lunchbox, First Street in Port Angeles.

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4: We're actually on stage here tonight at Little Devil's Lunchbox in Port Angeles. The food is the thing for us tonight, but there's a music stage. You're going to find out more about that here in a second. But we're going till 7 o'clock for the final sign-up today for the 92 days of summer. Tacos, burritos, sandwiches, smoked brisket, pork, the whole deal.
5: Yeah, you know, one of the sandwiches I saw on there was the drunken chicken, and it's shredded beer can chicken. And not only is the chicken getting shredded around here, but John shreds on the guitar, and you love bringing in some heavy music.
6: Yeah, we bring it. I mean, we are the farthest Pacific Northwest corner that brings heavy music this far out. There's nowhere else to go. We've had Matt Pike from, you know, High on Fire, but with Pike versus the Automaton. We've had Lou Barlow from Dinosaur Jr. here. We've had Ken Stringfellow from the Posies here. Baby Gramps has played here, but mostly a lot of heavy bands from Seattle. And you know, there's a lot of national touring bands too. We just had one from Beijing, China, that were out here.
5: Yeah. Nice.
6: We've had classic punk rock bands like DOA, MDC, The Accused AD. We just had Fang, who started in 1980. So, yeah, man, it's really cool to have that, because even though we're a small place, it usually packs out pretty good for the heavier shows. Acid Teeth, Coffin Breaks should be here this winter. There's a lot of like young people starting to show up, which is awesome, because Port Angeles needs that. You need to have an outlet, because there's not a lot of places for kids to go, especially all ages, to just like let loose and see some good music. So
5: hot salsa, hot brisket, and hot jams at the Little Devil's Lunchbox. Thank you, John. For 14 years, it's Classic Rock 92.9 KISM.
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0: 92.9 KISM, Tom Petty, Mary Jane's Last Dance. 92 days of summer this year, another massive grand prize, $35,000 payoff. You'll have a choice of 12 amazing grand prizes. How do you sign up? Well, tonight you've got a chance to do so in Port Angeles. You'll find Brad and John for dinner time. Little Devil's Lunchbox in PA.
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4: Yeah, we're on First Street tonight to close it out for the 92 days of summer party on the peninsula. Sign-ups for today. More coming tomorrow. Little Devil's Lunchbox is where we are, and we are going to be eating. It's going to be brisket of some kind. I don't know if I'm going to have burritos or in the tacos or whatever, but I'm looking forward to doing that. Brad, what have you decided?
3: Oh, you know, I've always, whenever I see a carne asada burrito on the menu, I go there, but I've been told that smoker with the smoked brisket is the bomb. Little Devil's tacos don't sound too bad, but I know whatever it is, it's going to be covered up in some salsa. Everything comes with a little chips and salsa on the side. The Little Devil's Lunchbox, there's a reason it's been here for 14 years, and we're excited to try it. Come by, have some dinner with us, and get in on the 92 days of summer. The $35,000 grand prize could be coming right back here with Classic Rock 92.9 KISM.
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0: 92.9 KISM off Who's Next, The Who, and Behind Blue Eyes. I'm Scott Less, moments away from another big block of nonstop classic rock. Before that, Brad and John on location, wrapping up a huge day in Squim in Port Angeles, part of the Party on the Peninsula. You've got till 7 o'clock tonight to join them at Little Devil's Lunchbox in Port Angeles.
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4: 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First Street here in PA. 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And then we are coming back out again tomorrow. 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
5: 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I can't wait to come back and try some more, John. They do a little surf to go with that turf. The NOLA is prawns simmered in a Louisiana Cajun sauce, and put that on some bread and make a sandwich out of it. 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

From their 1995 album Above, that is Mad Season and River of Deceit, 92.9 KISM. Brad and John, they're in Port Angeles for the Party on the Peninsula. I'll tell you one of the places they'll be at tomorrow coming up. Right now, Zeppelin, KISM.

0: That is Yes on 92.9 KISM. This is Charlie Steele. We'll get back into it. Motley Crue on the way. Also, yesterday marked the one-year anniversary of the passing of Ozzy Osbourne. We'll play a song Ozzy wrote for his wife, Sharon, coming up for us next. And as you prepare for the American Spinboat Races coming up on Saturday in Port Angeles, you can join Brad and John tomorrow afternoon at Lower Elwha Food and Fuel from 4 till 6 for the Sprintboat Show and Shine. 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

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This is Charlie Steel Bag Company, ZZ Top on the way. Altoer, Brad and John are taking their show on the road tomorrow morning. That's coming up. 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
1: 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And the Harrison Dragon Boat Festival is Saturday at Harrison Hot Springs. 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

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They're going to be the Longhouse Market in Delhi and Squim. 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Brad and John live tomorrow morning at the Longhouse Market in Delhi and Squim with 92.9 KISM.

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up. Now, tomorrow night, 6, KISM opens up the music library to treat you to a classic rock experience. We'll highlight an album that was released during this week in rock history. 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

0: Can we turn another fan on?
1: We're already running four.
0: Then why is it still hot in here?
1: Well, we've got one in the bedroom.
0: One in the living room.
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0: And somehow it's still 80 degrees upstairs.
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0: Or we could call Rose.
1: Rose?
0: Rose knows.
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0: 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This is Charlie Steele. We'll jump back into it. Got Billy Idol on the way. And a song coming up next was written by Ray Davies, who sometimes gets upset when fans mistakenly credit his timeless classic to another band. Find out what that song is coming up for us next. And 90.9 KISM is descending upon the peninsula in Port Angeles for the American Sprint Boat Races coming up on Saturday. 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

0: 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AC/DC, U2, and a band whose guitarist is turning 61 today, coming up for us in just a few. And 92.9 KISM all over Port Angeles this weekend for the Sprint Boat Races. 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

Bellingham, get ready to escape to the islands right here at home. 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Island Grill is celebrating 5 years of incredible flavor with a massive anniversary party on Sunday, July 26th. Roy and his crew are packing the day with unbeatable menu specials starting at 2 p.m. with a spectacular, authentic island pig roast. Dig into juicy Kahlua pork, smoky barbecue chicken, and plenty of festive tropical drink specials. If the weather's great, they're taking over the patio and serving up street vibes straight out of the That's What I Like mobile food truck. And the entertainment is going all day long. Jam out with DJ Clint Westwood from noon to 2. Groove with the Fusion Funk DJ crew until 3:30. And enjoy beautiful island music and live hula dancing with CJ, Taryn, and Kimmy until 5. Then close out the night dancing to the Northwest Zone JP Falcon Band rocking the stage from 5 to 8. Don't miss the party of the summer. Celebrate 5 years of flavor July 26th at That's What I Like Island Grill. And cheers to 5 more.

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1: It also means the poop won't wash into our water when it rains.
0: Ooh, no one wants that.
1: No.
0: So what's the plan?
1: Well, scoop it, bag it, take it along for the journey. I don't know. My nifty leash clip makes it easy.
0: You're going to carry that with us? 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
1: See, I don't always remember to pick it back up on the way down, so I keep it with me.
0: That's a good point.
1: Yeah.
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92.9 KISM. We'll be playing tracks from this album tomorrow night during the album release party at 6 o'clock. This is AC/DC from Back in Black. You shook me all night long. KISM.

That is Sticks at 92.9 KISM. We'll get back into it. Tom Petty, also The Doors on the way. And I'll tell you where you can join Brad and John. They're taking their show live out on the road tomorrow, starting at 6 a.m. I'll tell you about that coming up on KISM.

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You've got to see them live. It's America's fastest growing extreme motorsport, live in Port Angeles. Extreme Sports Park welcomes the Steel American Sprint Boat Pro Racing Series to Port Angeles Saturday, July 25th for qualifying and Sunday, July 26th for eliminations and finals. That's right. 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These crazy jet boats go from 0 to 80 faster than you can say go as they whip through the course in less than a minute, pulling over 8 G's in the turns. You will feel the jet-powered madness right to your core. 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

0: You've heard them on the radio, seen them on TV and YouTube. 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

0: 92.9 KISM. This is Charlie Steele. We'll reload. Got Queen on the way. Also an artist coming up who was born with spina bifida. And as a six-week-old infant, he underwent a pioneering experimental 18-hour surgery that saved his life. Finding who it is coming up on KISM. And join KISM and Brad and John tomorrow at the Longhouse Market in Deli and Squim. 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

0: 92.9 KISM. Back in 1951 when John Mellencamp was born, he was born with spina bifida, a birth defect where the spinal cord and backbone failed to develop properly. And as a six-week-old infant, he underwent a pioneering experimental 18-hour surgical procedure that saved his life. The risky operation only cost his family $1. It was performed by Dr. Robert Heinberg at the Riley Hospital for Children in Indianapolis. They said actually three children had that surgery that day, and John was the only one to survive. We're back into it. Def Leppard, The Cult, and A Song About the Nightlife is coming up next on KISM.
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The Cult on 92.9 KISM. This is Charlie's Teal, big long block of nonstop classic rock in progress for Friday Eve. Got Zeppelin, Aerosmith on the way. And tonight's random moment of knowledge coming up right now. REO Speedwagon, KISM.

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1: Calling, are we reaching? 92.9 KISM. This is Charlie Steele, and it's time now for your random moment of knowledge. Some cats seem unusually interested in melons and certain fruit. And that's because the fruit contains an amino acid that smells like meat to them. 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

From their new album, Pound of Feathers, that's the Black Crowes on 92.9 KISM. Brad and John are in Port Angeles for the sprint boat races. I'll tell you one of the stops they're going to be making tomorrow coming up. Right now, AC/DC, KISM.

0: Their album Back in Black featured tomorrow night in the album release party. That's AC/DC on 92.9 KISM. We'll get into that about 6 o'clock tomorrow evening. My name is Charlie Steele. We'll jump back into it. Kenny Wayne Shepherd, also Ozzy, and a song about the booger sugar is only for us coming up next. And 92.9 KISM has descended upon the peninsula in Port Angeles for the American Sprint Boat Races coming up on Saturday. Join Brad and John tomorrow. They're going to be at Price Ford off Highway 101 in Port Angeles tomorrow from noon till 2. They have a chance for you to get signed up for the 90 Days of Summer. 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

Yesterday marked the one-year anniversary of the passing by Ozzy Osbourne. Hard to believe it's been a year already. It's Crazy Train, 92.9 KISM. Bad Co., also Bob Seger and Van Halen, still roll for us. Right now, the Steve Miller Band,

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92.9 KISM. I'm really tempted to go see the Odyssey, but I'm not sure. But then I saw this description of it, and I'm like, okay, I'm kind of in. If you want to get people to see the Odyssey, they say, here's how to describe it. Jason Bourne was lost at sea for years. His wife, Catwoman, has lost all hope, and Batman is pining for her, so her son, Spider-Man, went off to find answers with the help of the Punisher. This is Bob Seger, KISM.

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92.9 KISM. Come out and join us tomorrow as we get you ready for the American Sprint Boat Races on Saturday in Port Angeles. Details after the stones. Right now, Van Halen, KISM.

0: That's the Rolling Stones on 92.9 KISM. We'll get back into it. 38 Special, also Zeppelin on the way. 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

92.9 KISM. That does it for me, Brad and John. They are on the road at the Longhouse Market in Delhi and Squim tomorrow morning starting at 6 a.m. This is 38 Special KISM.

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woke last night to the sound of thunder. 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

0: You've heard them on the radio, seen them on TV and YouTube. You've got to see them live. It's America's fastest growing extreme motorsport, live in Port Angeles. 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

0: the Brad and John Show. Classic Rock 92.9 KISM. Friday is here, and we are back at the Longhouse Market. We had a big day yesterday where we had four events out on the street signing folks up for the 92 Days of Summer, and I know we didn't sign up everybody. So you still have a chance to come through today and get in on that. Maybe even win some VIP tickets to the sprint boat races as the party on the peninsula starts to really shift into the weekend vibe.
1: Bryce Ford, are you ready for us? We're coming out there for the first time in 14 years. We had listeners send us some pictures from that broadcast back in 2012. We looked like children back then, but that place was...
0: Short hair and fat cheeks.
1: that was packed out back then, and we're hoping it'll be the same today between noon and 2. Bryce Ford on 101 here in Port Angeles. That's where we're going to be for lunch. Lower Elwha a little later on, the usual spot between 4 and 6. They do the show and shine out there, so you can come and see these boats from all over the place that are going to be there, all the boats that are going to be racing on Saturday and Sunday.
0: Well, it was a boat yesterday came by.
1: The bad idea.
0: 509, the bad idea.
1: Yeah.
0: And they're ready to rock and roll. Thanks to the folks over at the Little Devil's Lunchbox that finished us off last night with that smoked brisket burrito. I finished half of it when we were at the restaurant, went back to the hotel, and polished the rest of that thing off.
1: I had two brisket tacos and a chorizo taco. And the brisket tacos, I figured three is my usual taco count. But when it's brisket and then stuffed the way they stuff it, I didn't think I was going to be able to get to the chorizo, but it was so good. I did. What did you have, Dan?
2: Yeah, I had the brisket burrito as well. But those were 14 inches long and
0: big as a football.
2: Packed. Yeah. I mean, when you say we finished off there, Little Devil's Lunchbox finished me off. I got back to the hotel and I was done.
1: But the food yesterday that we had was sensational, wasn't it?
0: All day.
1: The Hook and Line Pub, their food there, their seafood. I think they said they get three seafood shipments a day coming in.
0: Well, Thursday and Saturday, the seafood shipments come in. Hundreds of pounds of salmon, halibut, rock cod. They said they go through 900 dozen oysters a week.
1: It's fresh.
2: He's got staff that are just dedicated to shucking oysters. Eight-hour shifts.
1: That's a gig, man. 8 hours a day over there. So that tells you what they're up to. So, the food was that. Yesterday was that was the food day. So that was a lot of fun. And then, of course, tomorrow that'll be the last sign up for the 92 Days of Summer at the park. So if you're going to the races, come and find us in the VIP section. We'll have the table set up there, and you can sign up for the 92 Days of Summer for the run of our appearance out there. And we do some more VIP sign-ups today?
2: Yeah, we've got a couple of more opportunities, but I understand that we've got a new intern coming tomorrow. John.
1: Oh, yes. Well, Christine, she will be she'll be debuting today at the Lower Elwha Show and Shine, because traditionally when it's that last broadcast, guys, 4 to 6 on that Friday afternoon, we're at that point, we've done so many sign-ups at the table, we're all just kind of like wandering around like zombies, so... she'll take care of the table for us if we've got to wander off later.
0: Guy just slid behind the table right here because it's Friday, and he looked at me and he held up some money and he said, "Can I come that way?" And I said, "What are you offering me?" And then he said, "No, I want to get to the lotto ticket thing. It's Friday, and it could be my big payday."

0: Day.
1: It's going to be busy today. I mean, the Mega Millions is up to $743 million, and the Powerball's at $600 million.
2: Those are the two highest that they've had. That's the biggest Powerball of the year, the biggest Mega Millions of the year.
1: And the lotto machine is literally under the KISM tent.
2: Yeah, that's right. That's the only thing that's making money around here, KISM right now. So come on out here and see us today. How about the roll call for the 9:30 knucklehead of the week? Let's do that here in just a few minutes. The forecast is... it's looking good out here today. Sunshine and a high of 81. Actually, that's the forecast for Bellingham today. I think we might be closer to like 70s, low 70s here today. But I'm not seeing rain in the forecast.
0: I'll
2: right
0: split
2: now.
0: The difference and call it 75.
2: We got 59 is where we're starting. Our text lines are open. You can reach out to us at 360-733-5476 if you want to get us there. Brad and John. Party on the peninsula from the Longhouse this morning in Squim, KISM.

0: Money on the Peninsula. Brad and John, 92.9 KISM from the Longhouse in Squim today. Oh, yeah, we do have some more of those Party on the Peninsula 12 shirts from our friends at Copycat Graphics and Signs. And Dan will be distributing those this morning. If you want one of those limited edition Party on the Peninsula 12 shirts, you got to see Dan. He might put you to work here for just a brief moment while you're here, but he's got a couple of them.
1: I'm trying to coordinate tomorrow when we're out at the park. I'm just going to give the rest of the t-shirts to the skydive team, you know, the skydive down into the park. I'm just say, would you just take this
2: shirts.
1: Just takes this box with you, and before you guys jump, just chuck them out.
0: Throw them out.
1: People
0: there
1: are like threatening me over these things.
2: Yeah, we talked to Colby Groves a couple days ago, and he'll be jumping in, parachuting in at the beginning of the ceremonies tomorrow, and he's got, maybe we'll catch up with him again tomorrow because he's got some crazy stories. Parachuting in Libya on with a wingsuit with pyrotechnics strapped to his feet in the middle of the night.
0: You want some crazy stories? How about the 9:30 Knucklehead of the Week nominees? Let's roll with this, and let's start with a porta potty story. We'll be around a bunch of those tomorrow out there at the Extreme Sports Park. This was a guy at a World Cup related event in Kansas City last week whose story is it's pretty sketchy, but anyway, we know this for a fact. He was trapped inside a porta potty for 8 hours because he went into the tank. He claimed he went down underneath to get his bottle of Mountain Dew that he dropped. Nobody's buying that. But anyway, he was trapped inside there. He was stuck. He couldn't climb out, and he was screaming. So the next morning, it was the day after, when somebody, cops or whatever, heard him, and then they had to cut the thing open to get him out of there. He was wedged into that tank so well, and then the fire truck came with the water, and they hosed him off, and
2: I think it was more of a baggie of Mountain Dew than a bottle of Mountain Dew.
0: I'm sure that bottle of Dew tasted great.
1: Well, there was a couple years ago, Scott and I were down at the Skagit Brewfest, and Scott, if you want to jump in and recall this information, when that gal dropped her phone in the porta potty, and the next thing you know, she comes out, and she's wrapped her entire arm in the paper-thin toilet paper because she's going to reach down in there and try to find her phone. And Scott and I are like, you're putting that on your arm to reach in there? That thing barely wipes your butt, for crying out loud.
0: That'll protect you.
2: Let it go.
1: Too many beers for her.
0: Yeah, okay. Then we got the exotic animal photo shoot.
2: Yeah, these are two guys, 22 and 25-year-old guys from Towson, Maryland. And they got busted in a shopping center, well, like a mall, the town center, the Towson Town Center. They're in the parking garage, and they're having a photo shoot with a bunch of exotic animals, like lemurs and snakes and lizards and things like that, and spider monkeys. And so they'd get people coming out of the mall, and they, hey, you want to take a cool picture with this spider monkey? And they don't have any of the license to have these exotic pets, let alone setting up photo shoots in a parking garage where people can come to have their picture taken with the damn monkeys and snakes.
0: Yeah, I'm sure the spider monkeys felt right at home in the concrete jungle of the underground parking garage. And our third 9:30 Knucklehead nominee, the bank manager from South Korea. This is a guy who stole a whole bunch of money from his bank's vault and tried replacing it with printed money, phony printed money that had faces of cartoon animals on it. He figured, hey, since he's the manager, he's the only one who goes into that vault, and nobody's going to know about him replacing the real money with the cartoon money. Well, some of his co-workers did, and some of his underlings there did, and plus they also saw him showing up to work with a new car and new clothes and a fat watch and the whole thing. And so,
2: well, with as much time as he spent in the vault, that was kind of like preparation time for that small room he'll be spending a bunch of time.
0: Yeah. our 930 Knucklehead nominees for the week, and we'll get to some voting on that a little later on. Some voting, I'm sure, will happen out here. Some listeners coming by and casting their votes here at the table under the tent here at the Longhouse Market at Deli. Come see us until 9:40 this morning. Lots of pretty cool guests coming up, including a world-renowned composer who will be rejoining the Brad and John Show. Party in the Peninsula, KISM.
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5: A top three today. It's going to go to the races. We'll get into it. Your emails and texts at 7:45. Since we're going out to the sprint boat races, that is one of the most exciting avenues of racing that I've ever seen.
6: I'd never seen it until we actually came out here. Never heard of it until it was proposed to us however many years ago it was, and we're like, what is this now? And ever since we've started going, we fell in love with it. So that certainly is a unique form of racing. Now, yes, you could give us, if it's a NASCAR that you like, okay. But if there are animal races, we will encourage you to try to get one, you know, some kind of animal into your top, animal racing thing into your top three if you can.
5: One of the races I've grown to like too from the Winter Olympics is that downhill moguls skiing where the guys just keep the legs tight. Yeah. And they're just bam, bam, bam. The legs are total shock absorbers and they're just going down that hill. They don't care. Those ski tips are pointed downhill.
6: Doesn't Emerald Downs, it's the corgi races that they do. That's a lot of fun. I like those.
5: They do camel races
6: out
5: there?
6: Yeah. So pop in your top three this morning at 360-733-5476 and 360-733-KISM, your top three forms of racing. We have news and sports coming up this morning. Our first run of the fresh knuckleheads at 6:45 this morning at the Longhouse. If you want one of those Party on the Peninsula 12 shirts, limited edition. This is one of your last opportunities to come get them. So stop by here this morning and hit up Dan for those, and we'll see if we can set you up. Brad and John, Partying on the Peninsula, KISM.

0: Friday, 92.9 KISM, 554. Sunshine today, 81 the high. It's 59 right here in Squimart. Today's top three, since we're doing the sprint boat races tomorrow, your top three forms of races, your favorite forms of races. Charlie gives us horse racing, dachshund racing. I believe they do that at Emerald Downs, too.
1: Wiener dog racing.
0: And ostrich racing. I've seen that on the YouTubes. I don't know if anybody's doing that around here. But
1: they got the big, powerful legs. I bet they can run pretty fast.
0: The ostrich racing.
1: Paul says submarine races, Zamboni racing, and a sailboat regatta. When we flew out of Bellingham the other day, they had some kind of sailboat regatta thing going on. There was a whole bunch of sailboats out in the Bellingham.
0: Yeah, that's going on this week. I think we talked to those folks earlier in the year when they announced that event going on. But that's happening, and there were a lot of boats out there, and I'm sure you're seeing that all week back there.
1: Earlier in the radio days, there was toilet bowl racing where you would set a toilet onto a dolly and then use a plunger to propel yourself like you're rowing, like, you know, using the plunger as an oar, and you would push yourself off the floor with the toilet on a rolling dolly. That was kind of fun.
2: Those submarine races, you went up to Inspiration Point to watch those, right? I mean, that's the old Happy Days thing. They were going to watch the submarine races at Inspiration Point.
1: I don't remember that.
0: Race Week. That's what we're talking about, guys. It's Race Week in Bellingham that runs through today with all those sailboats in the community out there. All right, we got news and sports coming up next.
1: We got another Seahawk on the physically unable to perform list, and we got the Mariners looking to perform in Texas this weekend. We'll get to some of that. News and sports next on the Brad and John Show from the Longhouse Market in Squim.
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1: 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That's right. 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
4: Oh, and a reminder, we will see you at Price Ford in Port Angeles a little later on today, noon to 2 out there for another sign up for the 92 days of summer. Price Ford, good to be back there. All right, headlines this morning. A Kenmore Air seaplane crashed in the San Juans yesterday. Everyone survived. 10 passengers and the pilot were rescued. The plane went down in the waters at Susha Island. That's just north of Orcas Island. That plane caught fire after everyone was rescued. So when you see that video of the, you know, balls of flame there, everyone is out of the plane at that point. A boater helped 2 people to safety. Others swam to Susha Island. 1 person is in critical condition. At least 3 others suffered injuries. That plane left Lake Union around 4:30 yesterday and was headed for Roach. There's lots of speculation regarding the weather at the time, though nothing has been confirmed as far as that is concerned. All Kenmore Air flights have been canceled for today. The Seafair Torchlight Parade is tomorrow night at the Seattle Waterfront. It starts at 7:30. Fox 13 going to be televising. That Torchlight Run begins at 6 p.m. And Pier 62's got a big party zone that opens earlier in the day. Beer garden and all the fun there beginning at 1 o'clock.
3: When we're talking about our top 3 forms of racing, it may not be one of my top 3 currently, but back in the day, the hydroplane races, that was something I really looked forward to and loved watching those boats and the rooster tails and Pat O'Day giving the call from Stan Sayers' pits on Channel 7.
4: Well, you get a little bit of it coming up here in the next several days. Record-breaking temperatures in the forecast for Phoenix this weekend. We thought we were cooking out here a couple days ago when it was like, I don't know, I think it was like 89 degrees out here in Port Angeles the other day. The sun beating down on us during one of our broadcasts, but 117 will be the high today. That'll be a record breaker. Tomorrow, 119 in Phoenix. That would be a record breaker. Sunday, it cools down with a high temperature of 111. The overnight lows will be in the low to mid 90s in the Valley of the Sun. And 2 huge lottery jackpots right now. Mega Millions is $743 million for tonight's drawing, the biggest Mega Millions of the year.
3: And is that the one they can play in Britain?
4: And no, they can play Powerball now over there in the UK. That is $600 million for tomorrow night's drawing, and that is the biggest Powerball of the year. Yeah, the Brits are in on the Powerball now. And we have them all here on this machine that is behind us. Plus, there's the new game you can play, Sasquatch Bucks, where you can win up to $50,000. It's the only one with the Bigfoot on it. Play that. Try to score yourself some.
3: Yeah. Big payday.
4: Your National Weather Service forecast. Sunny skies today and a high of 81. Partly sunny tomorrow and a high of 76. And then Sunday is rain in there with a high of 74. 59 right now on Orcas Island, 58 down the road in Port Angeles and 59 here in Sequim at

0: 6:04, Brad has your sports.
1: And the Seahawks start training camp tomorrow. Can you believe that? Amazing. And the Hard Knocks crew will be having the cameras rolling. Found out that Zach Charbonnet will be on the physically unable to perform list. He's been put on there. He had some off-season knee surgery. Maybe it's not recovering as well or as quickly as it could. But hopefully he'll be ready to go week one, just like Nick Emmanuori, who's on the same list right there. From the NFL, the number one pick in the draft, Fernando Mendoza to the Raiders, the quarterback out of Indiana, the one the national championship. He inked his first rookie contract. 4 years, $57.2 million, fully guaranteed. He has not taken a snap in the NFL, but he has $57.2 million guaranteed coming to him and a fifth-year option on that. He's got Kirk Cousins on the staff, too, there on the roster that maybe coach him up a little bit and help him along. And conversely, on the other side of that, if you remember the draft day with Fernando Mendoza and that kid out of Vanderbilt, the quarterback Diego Pavia, he was picked up by the Ravens. And in the draft night, he was rolling around with a sign that was saying, you know, F, you know, Indiana and all this stuff, and he was just being an idiot. Well, he got waived by the Ravens so they could make room for former Seahawk Ethan Posich. So one guy's signing a $57 million contract, and the dude that was giving him shade has been cut by the Ravens. So that's how that works. The Mariners are in Texas. They're a half game back of the Rangers, with Bryce Miller hitting the hill at 5:05. And President Trump welcomed the Dodgers to the White House Thursday. And this is one of the great brands of the world, the L.A. Dodgers, as they celebrate their back-to-back titles. MLS action tomorrow. The Sounders will be in Philly, 4:30. And the WNBA All-Star Game is tomorrow in Chicago. So the Storm's Dominic Malunga will be part of that. They'll have the shootout and you know, three-point contest and all that leading up to the game tomorrow at 5:30. And the Snohomish Girls All-Star Softball Team, the 12-and-under softball team, beat Idaho yesterday 11-3. So they will go to the World Series in Greenville, North Carolina, coming up August 2nd. They'll play Lake Mary, Florida.
0: Our today's top three, your top three forms of racing. We'll be at the sprint boat races on Saturday. That's going on Saturday and Sunday at Extreme Sports Park. A text here from Logger Mike from Port Angeles. Hey, boys, I'm out on 101 passing the Longhouse westbound. I'll give you my top three. The sprint boat racing at Extreme Sports Park. The loggers relay races at the Deming Log Show. What did we do? We did some kind of what was that racing that you and I did at the Deming Logging Show? A number of years ago, we were carrying chokers and we were jumping over logs.
1: That may be a part of it.
0: That was, well, you and I did it.
1: I can't remember what they call it, though.
0: Yeah. We were carrying chokers and we were running from jumping over logs and trying to set them on one end and come back. And then he says rally car racing is another one that he's got down on the list. 360-733-5476. Rod from Langley, B.C. gives you drag racing. I believe that's going on in Kent this weekend.
1: Yeah, the NHRA.
0: Sprint car racing and belt sander racing. Yeah, that's kind of fun, you know. Yeah, all right. So 360-733-5476. Dan's got his 12 shirts, the Party in the Peninsula 12 shirts he's going to be giving away. If you want those, you got to hit him up for that. A limited supply of those. Thanks to Copycat Graphics and Signs. And we've got our knuckleheads coming up here. I can't believe it's news in about 30 minutes here in the Brad and John Show from the Longhouse. Classic Rock 92.9 KISN.

0: Brad and John, 92.9 KISM. It is a party on the peninsula at 6:13 from the Longhouse. Brad, we got Kelly the welder with us here. Great Brad and John listener. How are you, Kelly?
1: I'm doing outstanding. Thank you.
2: Yeah, heading out to Port Townsend this morning?
1: Heading out to Port Townsend, yeah. I'm going to work with some millwrights out there. You know, we're getting them ready for a coated weld test. We'll get them certified once they get all ready to go and trained up.
0: Yeah. All right, now you want to do a shout out to who?
1: I do. I want to do a shout out to Peninsula College and the Peninsula College Welding Program.
2: You guys have like a welding rodeo and all that stuff?
1: We do all sorts of stuff. Yeah, we do. We do a lot, but the main thing is to get, you know, people just trained up and ready for the industry.
2: Those trades are popping, man. They need people.
1: Yeah, yeah. According to the last AWS meeting, we are about 350,000 welders short in America right now. So we need to get, you know, people in the trades and get them ready to go. And
2: can you do underwater welding?
1: Is that, well, that's not at the college. That's over at DIT in Ballard.
2: Gotcha.
1: So, you know, this is a two-year program. They get an associate's degree in applied science. And we, you know, we teach all the processes of welding, basically. So stick, MIG, and TIG.
0: Those are the things. All right, well, you got to be versatile nowadays. Yeah. That's for sure, right? You got to be. And we're going to see. We're going to test your versatility right now, Kelly the welder. We're going to. Dan has a shirt that he's going to give you. One of the Party on the Peninsula shirts with a 12 on the back. Uh-huh. It's pretty special. But Dan's got something that you just. All you got to do is read a short passage, which is what a couple sentences. Dan?
3: Yeah, a couple sentences. We're gonna we're gonna. you can borrow mine.
0: Put your helmet on.
4: I gave him my glasses.
0: What do you have for Kelly the welder to read?
3: Yeah, we're reading a passage from Susan Anderson's Cutting Loose. He's under her skin.
0: These are love novels.
3: In more ways than one.
0: These are the love novels, the Harlequin romances that they have here at the Longhouse.
2: Should you need an impulse buy, with the emphasis on pulse.
0: Yes. All right. So
3: we're going to page 251 here. Oh, yes. I've got it highlighted.
0: Kelly
3: for
0: the
3: you.
0: Welder, read the highlighted passage there for everybody.
2: You can step into the light if you need to.
1: Okay. Then she dipped her chin and gave him a demure smile. I'm not that kind of girl. I can't tell you how sorry I am to hear that. The toe of her high heel suddenly stroked his ankle beneath the table. That

0: dang, shit's getting hot.
1: Hey, keep it clean, keep it clean.
0: A real determined man might be able to change my mind, though, she murmured, while giving him another of those contradictory. I'd never dream of having sex smiles. I like highly motivated men. He's hot, his hand.
2: There goes my glasses.
3: Jumping ahead.
1: Hold on, this is the most important.
4: I was getting all hot there. Right. Hold on.
1: Wait.
0: Oh, okay, here we go. He shot his hand up the waitress. Check, please.
1: Yeah, all right. Very good. Well done. Kelly, welder, nice leaving work, reading the Harlequin romances. Thanks, this morning. Thank you, Kelly. You earned your shirt.
0: Okay.
1: Thanks, man.
0: Thank you, guys. Appreciate you. Thanks for, waking everybody up all the time.
4: Peninsula College Welding Program. Yes.
1: And some Peninsula pulp for everyone here this morning at the Longhouse Market. Come see us until 9:40 this morning. Brad and John, KISM.
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3: Now, there may be some more readings as the morning goes on for the party on the peninsula t-shirts. If we can dig it, Dan is scouring the romance novels a little more than I thought maybe is necessary.
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4: Finding
3: I know he is, passages, but you know. I think he's. Yeah, I think you can see him highlight a passage or two, but then he keeps on reading, like, where is this going?
5: Hey, remember back in the day when there were producers for morning shows? So, you know, look at me as your intern. I'm doing research for the show.
4: And it's we understand it's the truckers who buy these romance novels.
3: It's right there. 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
4: your
3: out
4: buzzballs, with. Buzzballs, Chi-Chi's, and your Fireball over there. All right, I can't believe it's news in about 20 minutes. Or so here in Price Ford. A little later on today, we're going to be there in Port Angeles between noon and 2. Come see us at Price Ford. Sign up for the 92 Days of Summer with Brad and John, partying on the peninsula on KISM.

0: It's the sprint boat races. Still believe if you sign up, you can win some VIP tickets and get in on the 92 days of summer. And John, you know, we've had in the last couple of days, we've had a lot of fun here, and there's been a lot of laughs, but the laughs mask the tears of a clown. As my heart and my head are back at home with my family as they are hurting today. I came to the air a couple weeks ago. And told you that we thought Barrett was ready to have a fish, a pet fish, and his very first pet. And we went and got the aquarium and all the stuff that goes with it, the rocks and the oxygen thing and the regulator and all that, and a little betta fish that we named Bob. And we joked around that who wants to make wagers on how long Bob is going to last? Well, Bob didn't make it.
1: He's upside down?
0: Bob was floating there a couple days ago.
1: Well, wait, how long did he last?
0: Well, about 2 weeks.
1: That's not a bad run.
0: Well, I know.
1: That's not really.
0: Well, no, and it was our first dip into it. And I thought, you know, we set the whole thing up right, I thought, you know. And then he was in there, and he's swimming around. And he looked a little lethargic. So I started reading, like, why would he be lethargic? And we heard from several people that sometimes betta fish are interesting, that, like, you know, they'll sleep a lot, and sometimes they sleep in funny positions, or they'll sleep upside down and different things like that. And so I thought, maybe he's just tired.
1: Bored.
0: Turn on
1: the TV.
0: And then, so I start reading, and they said, well, you know, the temperature for the betta. I don't know why the guy that didn't sell us this thing didn't make sure that we understood this, but the betas like it between 78 and 82 degrees, and it was a little colder in there.
1: Would you like to buy a fish?
0: So then we emergency ordered a heater for this little tank, and we threw the heater in there, and bang, right up to 80 it goes, and we're thinking, this guy's going to live forever.
1: Fish boil.
0: Oh, no, it was where he wants it. That's what they like, is 80 degrees. And so we put the thing in there, and we were doing all we could, and then one day he was down there in one of the little plastic plants, and he was
1: now you're
0: he
1: sure he's up. Dead because well, because that one of the things the we did learn yes. about that fish is a lot of times people flush them down the toilet
0: they think
1: thinking
0: they're dead
1: and they're not.
0: When we waited a couple days and he did not move. He went on his way to the big aquarium in the sky, and we went right back down and got another one. And so we brought him home, and hopefully we're thinking of, you know, taking what we've learned, and when our hearts heal, we will be able to show this fish, a good life. And I think it's another.
1: Oh, this is going to be a mourning period.
0: Well, no, we brought him home. We couldn't let the sadness linger too long.
1: Oh.
0: And so we had to replace the tank and brought home a new little betta fish. His name is Chocolate Bean, and we hope that he has a longer run than Bob.
1: I told you I'd hook you up with I'd give you the Culligan water, man. That's the good water. You know, you try it. If this one dies in two weeks,
0: ours is well water. But we acclimate it and make sure it's got the right pH or whatever. There's little tests and stuff. It all looked great. I don't know if they sold us a bum fish or what.
1: Yeah.
0: But you know,
1: a bad batch. You know, you don't know. I don't know.
0: We had the temperature right. The water was clear. We were changing the water, the whole thing.
1: All right, well, so long to, what was his name?
0: Bob.
1: Sorry, Bob.
0: Bob the beta.
1: Adios, Bob.
0: But Chocolate Bean is now taking over.
1: All right, I think I'll give you a good 3 weeks, at least 3 weeks on this one. They don't last long, these things.
0: We'll see how chocolate does. I just hope that I come home and the house is back to normal and filled with love again.
1: Yeah. All right. Well, we got the news and sports here in just a few minutes. But I want to tell you about a special event that's going on in Port Angeles tonight in the news. And Brad will give you the sports next.
0: At the Longhouse. The Mariners trying to take over first down in Texas.
1: they made a big move in the staff yesterday, didn't they? A big departure from the staff. They really laid down the line yesterday in Mariner land.
0: They let an assistant hitting coach go.
1: Brad and John, KIS.
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3: 6:34 from street level. Yeah, out here in Squim at the Longhouse Market and Deli for the second day in a row, meeting a bunch of good folks, having a great start to the day with all you need to get the day going here at the Longhouse. And we've got some news and sports headlines here brought to us by Coconut Kenny's. They have a happy hour every day between 3 and 5 where things are 20% off. And on Sundays, as you head into the weekend, Coconut Kenny's, $5 off of every large pizza on Sundays. Paradise between Linden and Lake Stevens.
4: All right, before we get to the headlines, here, I want to tell you about an important event that is going on tonight. And we were informed of this by our friends over at the Eagles Club when we were over there the other night. The Captain Joseph House Foundation, a pretty important group here in Port Angeles, has an event tonight. The Captain Joseph House Foundation supports Gold Star families of our military's fallen war heroes. This is a place for families of the fallen to gather and receive care for personal healing. It's named the Captain Joseph House after Captain Joseph Schultz, who died in Afghanistan in 2011. Captain Schultz was a decorated Army Green Beret detachment commander. So the house in his honor is a place for Gold Star families to gather when they lose a loved one. So tonight there's an event called Gala in the Garden. It's a dinner and auction tonight. A number of Gold Star husbands and wives are going to be present. They'll be sharing their stories, and it's at the Captain Joseph House Foundation. That's at 1108 South Oak Street tonight in Port Angeles from 4:30 until 9. All right, headlines this morning. A Kenmore Air seaplane crashed in the San Juans yesterday. Everyone survived. 10 passengers and the pilot were rescued. That plane went down in the waters at Susha Island. That's just north of Orcas Island. The plane caught fire after everyone was rescued. A boater helped 2 people there to safety. Others swam to Susha Island. 1 person is in critical condition. At least 3 others suffered injuries. 6 went to the Bellingham Hospital. 4 went to Friday Harbor. And the pilot went to the Skagit Hospital. That plane left Lake Union around 4:30 yesterday afternoon and was headed for Roach Harbor. All Kenmore Air flights have been canceled for today. The Bite of Seattle begins today at the Seattle Center. That's going to run all weekend. Over 300,000 usually attend. It's free. 120 food vendors will be taking part in that.
3: I used to always hit that up. That was a kind of an annual thing for us.
4: Yeah.
3: I haven't been in a few years.
4: They're going to have the everything from Cajun seafood boils to dumplings to pork belly lollipops out there and all kinds of
3: lollipops.
4: Music and good stuff.
3: That's
4: going.
3: A great name for a band.
4: Yeah. And today is July 24th. Famous people's birthdays today. Actress Rose Byrne is 47. Wonder Woman's Linda Carter is 75. Kramer from Seinfeld. Michael Richards is 77. Barry Bonds and his big old head is 62 years old. On this date in music history, in 2014, Chubby Checker sued Hewlett-Packard. He sued Hewlett-Packard because Hewlett-Packard had an app that they called the Chubby Checker. What did the Chubby Checker app do? Well, it was a 99-cent app that claimed to estimate
5: my girlfriend's nickname
4: the size.
5: High school.
4: It estimated to claim the size of a man's schmeckel based on his shoe
3: okay.
4: size.
3: All right.
4: People paid 99 cents for that thing, and Chubby Checker didn't get anything out of that.
3: He probably didn't like the association either.
4: Well, you know, he might have been okay with it as long as some of that money was coming his way. And then on this date in 1999, all hell broke loose at Woodstock 99 Limp Bizkit hit the stage and performed the song Break Stuff. And that is exactly what people did. They were furious over the overflowing toilets, the high price.

0: of bottles of water, and that just triggered a flat-out riot.
1: Yeah, that was a yeah. a good documentary.
0: Your National Weather Service forecast. It's sunny skies for today, a high of 81. Partly sunny tomorrow, a high of 76. And the rain is coming for Sunday with a high of 74. Port Angeles has 58, Seattle has 60, and it's 59 here in Squim at 6:39. Brad has your sports.
2: The HBO cameras are ready to roll with Hard Knocks, ready to film the Seahawks. The champions never rest. The return of the champions as training camp for the Seahawks begins tomorrow. Zach Chardonnay on the pup list, the physically unable to perform list. And elsewhere, the number one pick in the draft, Fernando Mendoza with the Raiders, inks his rookie contract, 4 years, $57.2 million, fully guaranteed. How about that? The Mariners are in Texas this weekend, and they trail the Rangers by a half a game. Bryce Miller at 5:05 with the first pitch there. And apparently the Mariners staff think that the assistant hitting coach is the reason that we're not at the top of the AL West, so they fired him.
0: That'll fix it. You know, the head hitting coach, he's pretty busy. Don't worry about him.
2: Yeah, lots of baseball on today. The WNBA All-Star Weekend is here, so the Shooting Stars and three-point contest are on at 5, and the game coming up tomorrow. And there's golf through the weekend, the PGA Tour 3M Open. And we were talking about our top three about racing, our favorite types of racing. Since we've got the sprint boat races this week, what are your favorite types of racing? We've heard all kinds of everything from belt sanders to toilet bowl racing and things like that. But if you like actual racing, you know, there's NASCAR. They're going to be doing this weekend the NASCAR Cup Series Brickyard 400 practices going on. The X Games, racing on all kinds of different things in the X Games. Horse racing this weekend. Cycling, the Tour de France, there's a bunch of racing going on there. And then the NFL flag football weekend, there's a lot of that coverage on ESPN as well. And then as you make your way through the weekend, we get to Sunday. And Sunday will be an early game for the Mariners. And then they're back home. We'll have some tickets next week, to some Mariners ticket drops, to see them come back at that 50th anniversary special weekend against the Rays is coming up.
0: Joe and Stanwood's three favorite races, the school bus figure eight races. That is in Monroe, isn't
2: it? Evergreen Speedway,
0: yeah,
2: I believe.
0: Yeah, they have that. Ice bike racing and rubber duck races. Your top three, 360-733-5476. And your knuckleheads are coming up here. And I can't believe it's news with Brad and John. Party in the Peninsula from the Longhouse in Squim today, KISM.

0: are partying on the peninsula today. And we're in Squim again at the Longhouse Market and Deli. Come see us here. They're in the run of the show, and you can sign up for the 92 Days of Summer and also some VIP passes to the Brad and John VIP party tent. We're going to be hanging out there on Saturday. We'd love to see you. The Livewire Racing Team is here. They are parked out in front of the Longhouse right now. They got the boat there, the purple and green of those guys. Good to have them here. And I think we're going to have another boat with us at Price Ford today.
1: That'll be
0: our next stop as we move back into Port Angeles a little later on today between noon and 2 at Price Ford. And then Lower Elwha Food and Fuel between 4 and 6 today for the big show and shine. I can't believe it's news is coming.
1: Yeah, and if you are pulled over during a traffic stop, you do not want to do what this woman in Tennessee decided to do when the officer said, "Will you please step out of the car?" You'll find out what she did, and I can't believe it's news next.
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0: You've heard them on the radio, seen them on TV and YouTube. 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

0: are you doing?
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3: Yeah, Fridays. When the party really starts to get going as we ramp up towards the sprint boat races tomorrow. Got one of the boats out here in front of the Longhouse Market, and there'll be more of that as the day goes on. And a number of signups for the 92 days of summer, but we got to stop for some I Can't Believe It's News, as always brought to us by the guys at I've Got a Guy Tree Service. 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
6: Sharp as marbles.
7: All right, looking for an interesting piece of yard art? Well, there's a 45-foot statue of a naked lady for sale.
3: Hello.
7: But you got to bring your own crane to get it. It's in San Francisco right now, a 45-foot tall metal sculpture of a naked woman, and it is on display at the Embarcadero there in San Francisco. So that's like a main drag, people driving by, thousands of people driving by this thing every day and seeing this 13,000-pound, 45-foot-tall naked lady at Embarcadero Plaza. The artist says she can go anywhere in the world, but whoever buys or leases her is going to need a crane and a 60- to 80-foot bucket lift to resurrect her. She was first unveiled as a temporary installation in April of 2025. They got her from Burning Man. That's where she debuted in 2015.
3: Is her name Tuesday Weld?
7: Not everyone is a fan of the 45-foot-tall metal naked lady. A Bay Area visual artist says, it's just so clear when you see the art that it's like, oh, I'm supposed to be unbelievably wealthy and high looking at this. I'm neither of those things, so I'm annoyed at looking at her. Another art vendor said, quote, a naked woman statue designed by a man feels out of step with the times. The man made him, so.
8: Settle down, tits.
7: We don't want him.
3: Yeah, when we did Nevada earlier this week, our state's in the top three. Burning Man was mentioned a couple times down there in the Black Rock Desert. And speaking of naked ladies, John, I got one, too, to finish off I Can't Believe It's News. And this one was in Lebanon, Tennessee on Tuesday night, Highway 109, and a cop pulls a car over, and just so happens that a 66-year-old woman and a 68-year-old man are in the car, and the cop has the canine dog with him. So the canine dog is alerted to something. His ears are up, his tail is wagging. I don't know. When a dog notices some drugs in the car, I don't know what they do. They start barking, or what do they do? But the cop says, yeah, you're going to need to step out of the car here as I'm going to have to conduct a search. That's when the 66-year-old woman got out of the car and thought, I don't know, maybe she'd create a diversion or what? On the side of the road there on the Highway 109, but she started exposing herself and flashing cars as they're going by. As the cop is dealing with the drugs in the car, she is exposing herself to other cars going by. The guy had to call back up and said, hey, I'm dealing with two things out here. I got a dog freaking out on this guy in the car and everything that's in there, and this woman that just feels like she's got to undress on the side of the highway. So the charges were adding up fast. Last Tuesday night for this 66-year-old woman.
7: Okay. All right. Yeah. One naked lady and then the two naked ladies featured this morning. That's right. And I Can't Believe It's News. Who will appear for the 9:30 Knucklehead of the Week nominees a little later on? We'll get to that at 8:45 and take in some votes here as well. We got some guests coming up this morning here at the Longhouse, including a world-renowned composer revisiting the Brad and John Show a little later on. 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

0: think these ladies just cleaned out the lottery machine behind us. Brad and John, KISM at the Longhouse Market and Deli in Squim. So we have the KISM tent set up here. We got all our stuff. But, like, right behind us in the tent, the back of the tent, is the Washington Lottery machine, which has the Mega Millions and the Powerball, which are both at highs for the year. One's at $700 million, the other's at, like, $600 million. And these ladies came in and they just went to town on the various scratch tickets over there.
1: And surprisingly, no one has gotten Dippin' Dots when we've been here the last two mornings. We're right next to the Dippin' Dots and the frozen treat thing.
0: It did get a little awkward here because while they were making their selections, and they were there for like 10 minutes.
2: Yeah, it was like they were trying to buy every
0: trying
2: part
0: to
2: of the machine.
0: Figure out which ones were to be purchased. We were doing the I Can't Believe It's News segment. And this was a mother and daughter. And I don't know, the daughter was maybe a teenager or something like that, and with her mom there. And we are feet away from them talking about the naked lady. Yeah, doing our naked lady
2: stories. And I mean, I'm telling a story about drugs being found in a car and a 66-year-old woman exposing herself to traffic on the highway. And it's like, I'm looking out one eye, like, are they listening? Or do I have to, you know, soften this somehow?
1: Now, she was sitting there giggling. And she was, and
0: the mom or the daughter?
1: No, the daughter was. Well, she was the one that was taking it all in. Yeah. And then I said, well, I'm sorry, you're here to get lotto, and you had to hear two stories back-to-back about naked ladies. And she goes, no, I thought it was great.
0: Yeah, good. The show should be pulled from the air.
2: We made new listeners.
0: We got news and sports coming next.
2: Mariners got a big weekend in Texas. Seahawks got a big weekend, too. And we'll tell you what Mike Tyson wants to be remembered for next.
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3: But before we do the news, it is time to listen to a construction worker read from a romance novel here at the Longhouse Market in Delhi. They've got these romance novels as impulse buys at the counter for the, you know, I guess the truckers like.
4: It's in the bargain bin.
5: Boudoir books.
3: Yeah, the boudoir books. So if you want to get one of our Party in the Peninsula 12 shirts, you got to read a passage as selected by Dan. Dan, what's the name of the book and who's reading for us?
4: Yeah, this is New York Times bestselling author Joe Beverly's A Most Unsuitable Man.
3: Okay. A Most Unsuitable Man. And our reader today is Howard.
5: Howard and his Harlequin.
3: Howard.
4: He's got his name right on his sweatshirt.
3: Howard the construction worker. All right. Let's go, Howard. Let's see. You got your reading glasses on?
6: I don't think I have this book yet.
3: All right. Let's go.
6: Only a kiss, but able to wipe all thought from her mind, able to make her a creature of fierce physical passion.
3: Ooh.
6: She twined her arms around him, needing to be closer, far closer than clothing allowed. She wanted more and turned her head, seeking his lips again. My nurse, he murmured, called me Tootie.
3: Tootie.
6: She broke into giggles. I couldn't possibly, not even in private. She shook her head against his shoulder. Not even, he asked softly, in the secrecy of a curtained bed.
3: Well done, Howard. How many people were getting worked up in their cars listening to that?
5: Yeah, the mother and daughter. The mother and daughter. If we were worried about the mother and daughter before, then we just sold them right there.
3: All right, Howard, great job. You earned your shirt. You earned the Party on the Peninsula.
4: Let's go back.
3: 12
6: shirt. Made it out to the new 101 Junction restaurant.
5: I've heard about it. Yeah, Junction 101.
6: Try it out.
3: All right, we will. Thank you, Howard. Great reading and a quality food recommendation from Howard the construction worker reading a romance novel passage.
5: I'm glad that you're reading the news because I'm completely breathless.
3: Yeah. All right. News. Are we ready to do the news?
5: Yeah, do it.
3: All right. Headlines this morning. We'll start with this. You probably saw the video last night and again this morning. A Kenmore Air seaplane crashed in the San Juans yesterday. Everyone survived. 10 passengers and the pilot were rescued. That plane went in the waters at Susha Island. That's just north of Orcas Island. The plane, just important context here because a lot of people saw the video of the fire there. The plane caught fire after everyone was rescued. That's how it's being reported. A boater helped 2 people to safety. Others swam to Susha Island. 1 person in critical condition. At least 3 others suffered injuries. The plane left Lake Union around 4:30 and was headed for Roach Harbor. And all Kenmore Air flights have been canceled for today. A 60-foot commercial fishing vessel sank 22 miles offshore of Gray's Harbor this week. It collided with a 35-foot commercial fishing vessel. The Coast Guard made rescues with a lifeboat crew and a helicopter based out of Astoria. 3 crew members were rescued there. There were more AI-related layoffs at Amazon this week. The company eliminated an unspecified number of jobs. Amazon isn't saying how many positions are gone. They've laid off over 2,000 in the Seattle area this year. Seattle, one of the 10 most educated cities in the United States, according to a Wallet Hub list that takes in consideration public school quality, students enrolled in universities, and

0: other factors. The Seattle-Tacoma-Bellevue area comes in number 10 on that list. Ann Arbor, Michigan is number one, followed by Durham-Chapel Hill, North Carolina, and then San Jose at number three. And some professional offices in Japan this summer are seeing something they haven't seen before.
1: Yeah.
0: That's workers wearing shorts. The Tokyo government issued a new policy allowing its workers to wear shorts in the summer after the last two summers were record breakers for high temperatures.
1: I mean, all employees? I mean, even the ones that normally wear steel-toe boots? And like,
0: well, I'm sure there's some OSHA-related or whatever, but the idea is to make the office worker more comfortable and conserve on energy.
1: Office workers, all right.
0: To conserve on energy by not running the air conditioning as much. In Japan, government workplaces set the thermostats to 82 degrees. So polo shirts, shorts, and sneakers are now okay. Some women have expressed being uncomfortable seeing another man's bare leg.
1: You know, I mean, I saved us. I did us all a favor, I think. You know, because I told you with my recent weight loss, Taryn bought me some new shorts. And she's like, you know, only old men wear cargo shorts and stuff like that. Well, not only old men. She goes, but all you have is cargo shorts, and you need something a little younger. So she ordered me some shorter shorts, like some 5-inch inseam shorts. And I thought, I'm not wearing those to the peninsula. I'm not wearing short shorts to the peninsula. It ain't happening.
0: Yeah. Well, that's, you know, that was the style.
1: You can thank me.
0: In 1977 in the NBA, and
1: she
0: it has now come back.
1: She likes the crab meat right there, you know. Mm-hmm.
0: But you're losing so much weight, you gotta be worrying about the wrinkling and the sagging and all that.
1: Well,
0: no,
1: it's one thing, you know, when you wear those shorts, it's one thing to be standing up and everything, but with a 5-inch inseam on your shorts, when you sit down, it's like wearing a Speedo. It's can't do that, man.
0: Sunshine today, a high of 81. Partly sunny tomorrow and a high of 76. And there's rain in for Sunday with a high of 74. So it is 59 right now on Orcas, 58 in Port Angeles, and 59 here in Sequim. At 7:10, Brad has your sports.
1: And there's some of the unique wardrobes we've seen coming and going here at the Longhouse Market this morning. I think that would have been the weirdest. 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And Zach Charbonnet is going to begin it on the physically unable to perform list. Had an off-season knee surgery that has not healed as quickly maybe as they were hoping. Fernando Mendoza inks his deal with the Raiders. 4 years, $57 million, fully guaranteed. Has not taken a single snap. The Mariners are in Texas. Bryce Miller against the Rangers as we trail by a half game, 5:05. They'll get things started. They fired their assistant hitting coach. Maybe that'll light a fire underneath them. And President Trump welcomed the Dodgers to the White House yesterday after winning their World Series, second back-to-back World Series over the Toronto Blue Jays. And he said they're one of the great brands in the world. The Sounders, after coming off a couple ugly losses to Portland and Austin, are in Philly tomorrow at 4:30. And they're one of the stars of the Storm, Dominique Malunga. She'll be part of the All-Star game in the WNBA. They have their three-point skills and all that stuff.

0: Idaho 11-3, so they are going to the Little League World Series. They're going to come home from California for a couple days, and then August 2nd, they'll be in Greenville, North Carolina to take on the Lake Mary, Florida team. Congratulations.
1: All right, some pretty cool guests coming up here on the Brad and John Show. A world-renowned composer revisits the Brad and John Show here at the Longhouse Market and in Squim. And also, we're going to be our buddy Randy, who is our Squim Bureau Chief, turned us on to this pretty cool story here. It's all about the importance of defibrillators at athletic fields, and it saved one of our youths here in Squim, and we'll get into that here in a few minutes. The Brad and John Show, partying on the peninsula this morning, KISM.

0: Okay, all right. Brad and John, 92.9 KISM. It is 7:15. We are partying on the peninsula today, so come and join us at the Longhouse Market in Sequim and sign up for the 92 Days of Summer. This is a pretty cool story here, Brad, that our friend Randy brought to our attention. He lives out here in Sequim.
1: The Sequim Bureau Chief.
0: Yeah, Caleb and Charmaine, mom and dad, are here to tell us about their daughter, Ashton, whom you may have seen on the news a couple of months ago when this happened, and it's all about the importance of AEDs out at athletic fields, and it saved your daughter's life. But actually, I think it was a call that you made, the two of you made, before any of this even happened a couple of months ago. So we say hello to Caleb and Charmaine.
2: Hi, how are you?
0: All right, let's start off with tell us about your daughter's condition before all of this.
2: Yeah, so she has congenital heart disease, dextrocardia. So when she was born, her heart's on the wrong side of her chest, and heart holes in her heart, and she had her aorta arch repaired basically when she was 11-12 days old.
0: Okay, all right. And so she's there for soccer tryouts.
2: Yep, she's there. She's played sports in

0: has been cleared by her cardiologist team for years. Every year we go and get a checkup. So she.
1: But played. Every year, does that make you a little nervous? I mean, when she's trying out for those?
0: I think
2: Maybe not in the past, just because nothing like this has ever happened before. And we never expected it. Even her doctors never expected it. But especially now, it makes me a little nervous.
3: Yeah. So what happened, Mom?
2: We were just at soccer practice, me and her. I had left to go get her some new cleats, and I got this call, and they said, just come back to the soccer field. Something's wrong. And when I got there, she...
1: Did you have a feeling at that point?
2: Yeah. As soon as I got the call, I knew what it was, just because it's just something that's always in the back of your mind. And when they said something's wrong with her, I just automatically assumed it had something to do with her heart. Maybe I didn't know at that moment just how intense it was, but when I got there and I saw her laying on the floor and people all around her trying to give her CPR, when I got there, I asked them, I said, how long has she been like this? And they were like, about 3 minutes. And they said that she's not breathing, she has no pulse. And I just dropped to my knees and I just begged God, don't do this to me, please bring her back. And that lasted like 2 minutes, and they were like, we got something. And in between that time, they had grabbed the AED machine and shocked her twice, and she came back.
4: Wow.
3: That was it. So the AED, are these the machines that we see like in shopping malls sometimes? They have them there? And
0: they hang them on the wall sometimes, but they're not like as available as we need them to be, especially like in our small community of Sequim. I mean, youth teams especially don't have them. Like, we're fortunate that this happened at soccer, because if it didn't happen at soccer or basketball practice where it's at the middle school, where, you know, schools are kind of required to have those, then we would be having a totally different conversation here, I think.
1: Now, is the machine something that you have to kind of know how to use, or can the average person just walk up and just, okay, this is easy, we can do this, or you have to have a training? What goes on with that machine?
2: Kinda. The machine does tell you exactly what to do as soon as you turn it on, but actually, now that we have gone through this, there's actually classes that you can take. Our church, for example, has held 2 classes so far, so that people just kind of have a sense of what to do, you know, don't panic. And even the machine tells you that, like, don't panic, do this, continue CPR, push harder if you're not pushing hard enough. It prompts you very well.
0: There's a ton of free classes too. Like, being a high school football coach, we have to be trained in CPR, AED certification, stuff like this. But there's a ton of free classes out there, like USA Football, NFHS. Yes, I know, like, those are more coaching realm websites, but those are all like tools that are out there that we can just hop online.
3: So this is the standard now for youth coaches, or at least high school coaches, that you must be trained in this?
0: I mean, high school coaches for sure. It depends on the club at the youth level on as if the club is requiring them to be, you know, certified, but I think it should be a requirement.
1: You know, when you said football and coaching football and stuff, and then the subject, the first thing that come to mind for me was that whole the Buffalo Bills player DeMar Hamlin that was on the field, and the amazing, you know, actions that people took around him. But those are all medical professionals and trained, you know, medical fields and things. And these are just, this is John Q. Public jumping into action here. That makes it even more amazing.
0: Ashton's coaches are the ones that saved her life. I mean,
2: Kelly Mishko, she's a 6th grade teacher here in Sequim, and her and Javier, all the parents, all the coaches that were there, there was probably at least a half a dozen people who all assisted. You know, one person ran and got the AED machine, one person called me, one person called 911.
0: One person was given, you know, CPR.
2: And one was like talking her through the CPR so she's not freaking out, because it's a very high stress situation. It was definitely a...
0: But not having the AEDs like on the fields, only 1 out of 10 people survive cardiac arrest. Mm-hmm. Your chances go from 10% to 60%
2: with the AED.
0: With an
2: machine.
0: AED. Mm-hmm. So that is the importance of it. I mean,
2: and literally 3 to 5 minutes after your cardiac arrest starts is when you start losing oxygen to all your organs. Mm-hmm. So time is one of the most important things.
3: Yeah, we're talking about, in the case of your daughter, we're talking a child here. I would think the chances are even greater, the percentages are higher. When you're talking about old guys like me and Brad playing basketball or softball or something, having them for available... Yeah. You know, where that kind of recreation occurs.
0: Absolutely. I mean, it can save grandma and grandpa probably more times than it's going to save the little guys, you know. But every life is important. AED machines are not that expensive in the grand scheme of things. I mean, I think Costco sells one for like $1,500.
4: Wow. Okay.
0: So, I mean...
2: programs that will help different organizations get these AED machines. Like Project 101 is a nonprofit that like reached out to us, and that's all they do is provide AED machines to different organizations.
1: How is your daughter today? Does she want to play soccer? Do you want her to play soccer?
0: Oh yeah, I mean, you know, I've been coaching my daughter. Sorry, getting a little emotional.
1: Oh, you're good, man. You're good, brother.
0: coaching her since she was six. Yeah. So she wants to play, man.
3: Yeah.
1: Feel you. Good. I feel you. Good.
3: Keep her on the field.
1: I hope
3: Thanks,
1: she
3: buddy.
1: Plays. I hope she plays All right. some more for sure. And did she love the World Cup? Did you guys watch the World Cup? Did she go nuts?
2: Yes.
0: Yeah.
2: She All of her friends it watched it. Every single game and everything like that. So.
3: Awesome. All right.
0: She's out hooping again, and she's shooting the basketball again.
2: Yeah, she's
0: a
2: basketball player, too.
0: She's ready to go.
3: Well, when I was trying to track you guys down last weekend, you had your food truck out. Tell everybody where the food truck is going to be. It's a big event that we kind of talked about yesterday here in Sequim.
0: So we'll be at the dog show right down there at Cary Blake Park in Sequim from today at 10 o'clock to Sunday at 10 o'clock, so we'll be open all weekend.
1: And what's coming off the food truck that people love?
0: Oh, man. Gosh, we got our Smash Mac rolling. I think that's our fan favorite, and fried chicken. And Carolina. We're from South Carolina, so South Carolina style barbecue.
3: That's the name of the truck?
1: Take it.
0: Southern Nibble, yep.
1: Southern Nibble.
3: Yep. All right, you two.
1: Thank
3: it was
1: you
3: very
1: so
3: nice
1: much.
3: Meeting
1: Thank
3: you.
1: For sharing
3: very
1: that
3: nice
1: great
3: meeting
1: story.
3: You.
1: Thank you.
3: And our best to your girl.
0: Thank you, man. Thank you.
3: All right, folks. Yeah. Thank you very much, Caleb and Charmaine. Thanks to our buddy Randy, too. Brad and John, 92.9 KISM. 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That's about 6 minutes away. KISM.
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0: You've heard them on the radio, seen them on TV and YouTube. You've got to see them live. 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

0: with Caleb and Charmaine talking about their daughter Ashton and those athletic field defibrillators, the AED. Says, hey guys, 40 years ago I went into cardiac arrest. I can relate to this. I have had an implanted defibrillator ever since then.
1: Wow.
0: And to think you could just buy them at Costco. Yeah.
2: And I'm glad to know that, you know, the average guy can grab it in a situation and it'll walk you through it and learn how to do it. You know, they make it pretty dumb guy, I guess, that you can do it.
0: Let's do a name in the 92 days of summer here in just a couple of minutes. Brad and John, party on the peninsula from the Longhouse here at KISM.

0: the 92 days of summer, and a chance to be a finalist for the $35,000 payoff if your name is
1: Brian Pierce of Bellingham. Brian Pierce, you are on the clock. Thank you, North Coast Credit Union. We need you to buzz back here in 10 minutes, Brian Pierce, at 360-733-5476, 360-733-KISM. Scott Less is handling it all in the KISM studio this morning, and he'll get you taken care of. Brian Pierce of Bellingham, you're up.
2: Ah, yes, and thanks to Scott for hosting the Off the Rails last night, where a lot of folks got to sign up for the 92 Days of Summer. Congratulations to Idell Drive, as I believe they got the vote to advance last night. We will advance into some news and sports here, into our top three. That involves sports, the sports of racing, your top three favorite ways to race or types of racing. We would get those in today, and we'll get into some news and sports next.
1: Okay. Brian Pierce, 360-733-5476. And the latest on the Kenmore crash last night in the San Juans. Brad and John, KISM.
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0: You've heard them on the radio, seen them on TV and YouTube. 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
2: 7:36, might get to 80 in Seattle. We'll probably be in the lower 70s, maybe mid-70s out here on the peninsula. And John will have more of the forecast as we head into the weekend of sprint boat racing. But this here break, this look at headlines, brought to us by Blue Cow Car Wash and their monthly membership, $22.95 a month. 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
3: Oh, yeah, we'll see you in Port Angeles here in a few hours. 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Price Ford, noon to 2 today. Come see us. And I think we're going to have some sprint boats out there as well. All right, headlines this morning. A Kenmore Air seaplane crashed in the San Juans yesterday. Everyone did survive. 10 passengers and the pilot were rescued. The plane went down in waters at Susha Island. That's just north of Orcas Island. That plane caught fire after everyone was rescued. A boater helped two people to safety and others swam to Susha. One person is in critical condition. At least three others suffered injuries. Six went to the Bellingham Hospital, four to the hospital in Friday Harbor, and the pilot went to the Skagit Hospital. That plane left Lake Union around 4:30 and was headed for Roach Harbor. Lots of speculation regarding the weather at the time. There was some lightning, etc., in the area. But nothing has been confirmed as to the cause, and all Kenmore Air flights have been canceled for today. The Seafair Torchlight Parade is tomorrow night at the Seattle Waterfront. That starts at 7:30. Fox 13 will be televising it. Torchlight Run begins at 6 p.m. Pier 62's got a big party zone that opens early in the day. Beer garden beginning at 1 o'clock. Quick food court here. What do we think of the combination of Cheez-Its and beer?
2: I don't know. That sounds like goes hand in hand.
3: Coors Light and Cheez-Its are collaborating for a limited time next month. It's called the Coors Light Cheez-Its. Capture the flavor of a classic beer cheese spread in cracker form. Yeah, sure. Pringles,
2: So it is beer that tastes like Cheez-Its or Cheez-Its that tastes like beer? What do we got?
3: It's Cheez-Its it's Cheez-Its with a little, I guess it's Cheez-Its with a little beer okay. flavor in it.
2: All right,
3: okay.
4: That's N.A., right?
3: The Pringles and Miller Lite chips, I saw those back in stores the other day. Those were a thumbs down, most of those flavors from what I remember. They had the beer can chicken, they have a grilled beer brats, and they got a beer braised steak version there as well. Two huge lottery jackpots right now. Mega Millions is $743 million for tonight's drawing. That's the biggest Mega Millions of the year. And Powerball is sitting at $600 million for tomorrow night's drawing. And that's the biggest Powerball of the year. Your National Weather Service forecast, sunny skies today. We're looking at 81 for the high, partly sunny tomorrow, and a high of 76. Rain going for Sunday, and a high of 74. It's 59 on Orcas, 58 in Port Angeles, 59 in Squim, 740, and the sports with Brad.
2: And the Mariners will spend the weekend in Texas, a big four-game series. I think it even stretches into Monday. Game one today at 5:05 with Bryce Miller on the hill, and the M's are trailing the Rangers by a half a game. And the Dodgers were celebrating their second World Series in as many years at the White House yesterday. And you know who's celebrating this morning? Number one pick in the draft, Fernando Mendoza. He takes his Heisman Trophy, his national championship, and his number one overall pick to the Raiders. Then he takes that to the bank.

0: bank. 4 years, $57.2 million. Fully guaranteed. Never taking a snap. How about that? He's got Kirk Cousins to coach him up a little bit there on the roster as well. So Raiders may have a little something brewing there. And Zach Charbonnet on the the physically unable to perform list with a off-season knee surgery that has not healed up all the way. HBO's Hard Knocks will have the cameras rolling when training camp starts tomorrow. And the Sounders are in Philly tomorrow at 4:30. And the WNBA All-Star Game will feature the Storm's Dominique Malunga. The skills competition tonight, 5:30 tip from Chicago coming up tomorrow.
1: Let's do a little bit of trash here. JP Automotive in West Mount Vernon. 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All right, trash. John Bon Jovi abruptly ended a show at Madison Square Garden last night after he struggled to get through his set. He told the crowd he was battling a sinus infection.
0: But hasn't he had vocal issues that have kept him sidelined for a couple years?
1: He underwent vocal cord surgery 4 years ago, but he says this is a sinus infection situation. Bon Jovi, 64 years old, was playing night 8 of his 9-show residency at Madison Square Garden.
0: Well, he got through 8 of them.
1: He had to stop the show after singing Living on a Prayer. Now, this is an hour and a half into the deal.
0: Yeah, 90 minutes in, and you're still getting those are the high, some of the high notes.
1: That's
0: in
1: a
0: that
1: tough
0: song.
1: One.
0: That's way up there.
1: He says, I'm sorry, I'm hurt, and you're not getting the best of me. Don't throw away your ticket stubs. I'm going to figure something out, okay? Just hold on to it. We'll figure out how to reschedule. Before he walked off the stage, he said, but I'm going to have to cool it for the night. I feel great. Okay, it's kind of weird. He says he's hurt.
0: Because the check went through.
1: So he ended after 90 minutes tonight. I'll give him credit on that, though. 90 minutes for a lot of artists, that's a full show.
0: Yeah.
1: And he says he's going to do a make good on a show he, gave 90 minutes to. So this is their first tour since Bon Jovi underwent the vocal cord surgery 4 years back. All right, today's top three. Since we are going to the sprint boat racing, that's what brings us out here to the peninsula besides all the fine folks out here. The sprint boat racing going on this weekend at Extreme Sports Park. Your top three favorite forms of racing. And we highly encourage some kind of animal type racing if you want to put that in there.
0: One I haven't seen so far, and I have some friends that are big into it. They go to the races and all that, is F1. I haven't seen that mentioned yet.
1: Yeah.
0: But a lot of people love that stuff.
1: 360-733-5476 and Texas at 360-733-KISM. Brad and John partying on the peninsula, the top three next, KISM.

0: Today's top three.
1: Three.
2: Brad and John.
0: KISM.
3: It's a racing weekend here in Port Angeles. We got the sprint boat races going, and we'll be out there at Extreme Sports Park tomorrow, and the races will continue there on Sunday. So your top three races, forms of racing. We encourage animal racing entries here at 360-733-5476. I'll give you my three. Since we're here, the sprint boat racing is the only time of the year I get to see it, so I will put that in my top three.
4: Yes.
3: As far as animals, I do love the corgi racing when they do that at Emerald Downs, those dogs with the little feet and the little legs running around. And the riding mower races are always a good time, too.
5: Yeah, Taryn and my friends went to one in Mount Vernon just a couple months ago. Yeah, the lawnmower races, they said it was a lot of fun. They had a great time. Yeah, I'm with you on the sprint boat race. It is so fast and so just out of control, it seems like, but in control. So that's a lot of fun. I look forward to that coming up tomorrow. The moguls in the Olympics, when they do the winter moguls and stuff, and those guys got the knees tucked together, just like a shock absorber bouncing down the hill. And then that race for the giant cheese wheel, when they come running down the hill, tumbling and legs breaking and somersaulting. We actually had the guy that caught the cheese, got the cheese, and brought the cheese into the studio.
3: He may have been the last American to win that. Yeah, the cheese race. Brad, I don't think I could do one mogul without destroying my knees.
5: Or catching your own knee in the face. Bam! You know.
3: Lots of love for the Skagit Speedway coming in the top three. Text entries at 360-733-5476. Here's our buddy Ben in Port Angeles. We met Ben out here a few times. He's got the sprint boat racing. Riding lawnmower demo derby. I've not seen the riding mower demo derby, but he likes the racing.
6: And they leave the blades in.
3: And the Cletus McFarlane racing at the Freedom Factory in Florida, the Cletus Crown Vic. Oh, Crown Vic Racing. Okay.
6: All right.
5: Monique.
3: Go ahead.
5: Oh, yeah. Monique says she likes the land speed racing out the salt flats. That is cool. The dirt drags and ostrich races.
3: All right. Matt gives you in BC, gives you NASCAR, extreme ice racing, and rally racing.
5: Kyle says barnyard races at the Northwest Washington Fair, ducks, mini goats, and piglets, the salmon race at the Mariners, go Humpy! I love it. And the American Big Rig Racing Series, NASCAR for semi-trucks.
3: All right. Rod in Langley, B.C. gives you drag racing, which, yeah, that is going on in Kent, I believe, this weekend. Sprint car racing and the belt sander racing. Yeah, guys, people go crazy on the belt sander,
5: what they do with their
3: belt sanders.
5: Gracie in Burlington, NASCAR racing, sprint cars at Skagit, and the hydros on Lake Washington, the Seafair. It's Fleet Week, baby.
3: Yeah. Joe in Stanwood gives you the school bus figure eight races that you'll see in Monroe, ice bike races. Yeah, we've seen. Yeah, we went to

0: Everett to see the ice bike races and the rubber duck races.
1: Jeff, I don't know if we hit Jeff or not. Jeff had the drag racing, NASCAR of old, and sand crab racing my wife and I saw on our honeymoon 26 years ago. Now, you've seen the sand crab. No, was it sand? It was hermit crab.
0: It's hermit crab races. Right. They all start in the center. They put them, they all bunch them up in the center, and it's the first one to get to the outer band ends up winning the thing. What is the old style NASCAR race? Is that when they would race and they'd just be smoking cigarettes racing and drinking cans of beer and stuff?
1: throwing cans of Coors Light
0: at their opponent. 360-733-5476. Drew and Woolley says, yeah, guys, about the camel racing. When I was stationed in the Middle East back in 01, they would have the camel races. It was great to watch, and it was great to gamble on. Sometimes the camels would just stop racing and lay down.
1: I used to have a race that I did with a girl I dated in junior high and high school. Well, just before high school, and it was who could race to undo their and button up their Levi button flies faster. And I lost every time, John.
0: The old Levi races.
1: You won.
0: Yeah.
2: Is that when you were watching the submarine races there, Brad?
1: Yes, sir.
0: 360-733-5476. Brad and John, 1 hour from now, the roll call for the biggest knuckleheads of the week. And we'll get to voting on that, too, KISM.
3: It's Brad and John.
4: Right back
3: on KISM.
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4: And the party moves to Port Angeles here at the noon hour today. We're going to see our friends over at Price Ford. So come hang out with us there. 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All right. The roll call for the 9:30 Knuckleheads of the Week coming up in about an hour from now. It's Brad and John, Longhouse Market and Deli in Squim, KISM.

Brad and John, KISM 801 at the Longhouse in Squim, Longhouse Market and Deli. And joining us in a few minutes will be Squim's world-renowned composer, Jennifer Thomas. And she is here waiting to come on the radio with us. And what does she do as she is preparing for her appearance or to kill time? She peruses the Bigfoot hoodies over there. All the collection of Bigfoot hoodies that we

0: have next to our tent.
1: I bet music soothes the savage beast. Yeah. She could probably compose something that would lure Bigfoot
0: the
1: right on
0: Big
1: out of the
0: Foot
1: woods.
0: Bigfoot Symphony.
1: That's right.
0: She'll put that together. News and sports coming next.
1: Could you hear it like the big timpani drums with the foots?
0: Yeah.
1: She did it for the Olympics. Yeah. I mean, you know, come on. So we'll look at what's on the tube from the way of sports and all the different racing that's going on this weekend next.
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6: 8:05 on Friday, street level at the Longhouse Market today. A chance for you to come up and sign up for the 92 Days of Summer. Maybe get yourself a Party on the Peninsula t-shirt and maybe a VIP tickets to the sprint boat races, as those are all going on, and we've got some news and sports to get to.
7: All right, a Kenmore Air seaplane crashed in the San Juans yesterday. Everyone did survive. 10 passengers and the pilot were rescued. That plane went down in the waters at Susha Island, just north of Orcas Island. The plane caught fire after everyone was rescued, and there's a boater who helped a couple people to safety. Others swam to Susha Island, and as of this morning, one person is in critical condition. At least three others suffered injuries. Everyone was taken to a hospital to get checked out, and there were some folks with broken bones and more than a few scratches on them. That plane left Lake Union around 4:30 and was headed for Roach Harbor. All Kenmore Air flights have been canceled for today. A 60-foot commercial fishing vessel sank 22 miles offshore of Grays Harbor this week. It collided with a 35-foot commercial fishing vessel. The Coast Guard made rescues with a lifeboat crew and a helicopter based out of Astoria. Three crew members were rescued there. Record-breaking temperatures are in the forecast for Phoenix this weekend. If it was too hot for you on Wednesday, you wouldn't like Phoenix. A high of 117 today. That will be a record. Tomorrow's high will be 119. Sunday, they cool it down with a high temperature of 111. The overnight lows will be in the low to mid-90s in Phoenix. There were more AI-related layoffs at Amazon this week. The company eliminated an unspecified number of jobs. Amazon isn't saying how many positions are gone. They've laid off 2,000 in the Seattle area this year. And this pretty important event going on tonight here in Port Angeles. The Captain Joseph House Foundation will have their event tonight. Big gala this evening. The Captain Joseph House Foundation supports Gold Star families of our military's fallen heroes, and it's a place for families of the fallen to gather and receive care for their personal healing. And there are a guy or two over at the Eagles Club who was telling us all about this when we were over there the other night. It's named the Captain Joseph House after Captain Joseph Schultz, who died in Afghanistan in 2011. He was a decorated Army Green Beret Detachment Commander. So the house, in his honor, is a place for Gold Star families to gather when they lose a loved one. So this evening there's an event called the Gala in the Garden. It's a dinner and auction. A number of Gold Star husbands and wives are going to be there sharing.

0: their stories. This will be at the Captain Joseph House Foundation at 1108 South Oak Street tonight in PA from 4:30 until 9. National Weather Service forecast, sunny today and a high of 81, partly sunny tomorrow and a high of 76, and rain coming on Sunday with a high of 74. It's 58 in PA, 60 in Seattle, 59 in Squim at 8:09. Brad has your sports.
1: And the weekend finds the Mariners in Texas against the Rangers and trailing the Rangers by half a game when they start tonight at 5:05 with Bryce Miller against Texas. And the NFL weekend, it is training camp weekend. The Seahawks announcing that earlier this week that Zach Charbonnet will join Nick Amonwori on the physically unable to perform list. He had an off-season knee surgery that's going to slow him down, but Nick's going to be ready by week one, and maybe Zach will be in the mix as well. Fernando Mendoza, $57.2 million for a four-year guaranteed contract with the Raiders as the Heisman Trophy and National Champion makes his way into the NFL. The Sounders are in Philly tomorrow at 4:30. And John, on Sunday, it is the Major League Baseball Hall of Fame Class of 2026. Carlos Beltran gets in. Andrew Jones. Was he was the Braves, right?
0: Braves.
1: Andrew
0: and,
1: Braves.
0: And then I think maybe later Yankees.
1: And
0: maybe?
1: Jeff Kent, he was the Astros, was he?
0: Second baseman, Giants, Astros.
1: Something like that. And Joe Buck gets in as a special award. He gets the Ford C. Frick Award that was given to Dave Niehaus a few years ago. And Mike Tyson, he was in Vegas for his second Mike Tyson Invitational Amateur Boxing Showcase, and he says that's what he wants his legacy to be, is returning the glory to amateur boxing to what it was when he was coming up, and boxing was king in the 80s, and he said that it just doesn't exist. The amateur boxing doesn't have the love, and he's trying to shine the light on kids and give them the way, and he says that's going to be my legacy.
0: Well, I still think the biting the ear off the other guy probably going to rate a little higher when his obit comes about. Okay, well, Price Ford in Port Angeles is where we're going to be in a few hours. We'll be out there between noon and 2 today. We'd love to see you there. Sign up for the 92 days of summer. But, Brad, we have a world-renowned composer revisiting the Brad and John Show. Jennifer Thomas is here. We're going to

0: what comes to mind when you hear this, Brad?
1: The Olympics?
0: The Olympics for sure, yeah. Maybe a vessel out in the ocean somewhere in a storm, maybe?
1: It seems like it's the precursor to something very dramatic.
0: Yes. Rise of the Phoenix, as composed by Jennifer Thomas, a world-renowned composer from Squim, who rejoins the Brad and John show. Hey, this was in the Olympics? This one was in the Olympics?
2: It was. This year's Olympics.
0: And who used it, and what happened, and do we know?
2: It was Team Japan, and I think they got a silver medal for it.
1: Oh, was it during the combined ice dancing championships or something like that? I remember that, yes.
2: Yeah, it was pretty exciting.
0: Welcome back to the show. Do you know when, I think we may have asked you this last time, but do you know when an athlete is going to select your music for the Olympics, or are you just watching TV and watching the Olympics and all of a sudden, hey, that's my piece that's being used?
2: Honestly, that's what it's like, because the athletes don't even know if they qualify until like 4 weeks before the Olympics.
0: Oh, yeah. Okay.
2: Yeah. Right. Yeah. So it's always a nice surprise.
1: And that must be a huge honor.
2: It is, yeah. It's so awesome, yeah.
1: Because you imagine how many times they have to practice to that. They probably listened to it as much as you have.
2: They gotta be so sick of it. I mean, yeah. They're like, oh, we have to escape to this again.
0: Listen, fella, I've heard it more than you. You probably tell them. Put it together. And a piece like that, I'm not a guy who makes music. Brad can make music and all that. But, I mean...
1: Standing next to her, that is an

0: overstate.
1: But how a piece like that, like how long does it take? How many times
2: do
1: you put in that before it's finally like, all right, this is ready, this is done?
2: Yeah, I mean, a couple of years for that piece. Yeah.
3: How many different instruments are involved, do you know?
2: Full orchestra, also electronics, percussion. The whole kitchen sink.
1: Was that one done at Abbey Road? I know you have some.
2: Yeah.
1: Okay, that was at Abbey Road.
2: Yeah.
1: And so the full orchestra is in there.
2: Yep.
1: Everybody's there. What is that like being in a setting like Abbey Road? I don't know what bucket list of things venues.
2: It's so surreal because, you know, the Beatles recorded there and their instruments are still in the room where you're recording. And it's amazing.
3: Did you take something like a little like stationery or a little something to say I was there?
2: I have a coffee mug.
1: I played Abbey Road.
3: And it must be intimidating, too, not only the building, but here you are in front of some accomplished musicians, probably 20 or 30 of them, and you're telling them what to do, and you're kind of critiquing or no, not like this, or a little more like that, or whatever. And it's like, do you wonder, like, are they looking at you like, who's this lady, you know?
2: Yeah, oh, yeah, for sure. Like, after my session, I think they were like, oh, yeah, we're going off to record the Mission Impossible soundtrack next. I'm like, wow, that's nice.
3: That's incredible.
1: And a lot of your pieces have been used by athletes. Do you... Is that in your head when you're creating this stuff?
2: Used to be, but now it's been like 15 years of athletes using it, and so now it is in my head when I write stuff. I'm like, oh, this would be a really great piece for figure skating or gymnastics. Yeah.
1: You think about it and target it. Have you written one specifically for someone? For a specific athlete.
2: No, but this piece that you just played a little bit of, that one I specifically wrote for figure skating. I was like, oh my gosh, it ended up in the Olympics. Like, who knew?
3: Well, I asked you when you first arrived, I said, what is your instrument of choice or where did you begin? I mean, and you said piano and violin. And let's stay with the violin for a second here in Squim. Do you think that there is more violin playing or fiddle playing out here?
2: I think there's more fiddle playing. But there's both. We've got our classical people, too.
3: But, I mean, it's just the same instrument. Attacked. It's just approached differently.
2: Different training. And sometimes they tune the fiddle differently, too. Okay. Yeah.
1: All right, let's talk about the new album and where you're going to be performing here soon. The new album comes out when and where was that done?
2: It is coming out Friday, August 7th. It's called Game of Shadows, and it was another one recorded at Abbey Road, so it's orchestra.
3: When you say Game of Shadows, and when we first listened to the Rise of the Phoenix there, I thought it could almost be Game of Thrones-ish, you know, see it in there.
2: Yeah.
3: Would you be open to conducting something like that?
2: Oh, totally. Composing? Yeah. A new album is all like spy heist movie related. So it's all like Mission Impossible type feel and vibe. So it's Game of Shadows, like in the shadows. That's kind of the theme. Yeah. And then the day after the album releases, I have a concert here in Squim at Nelson's Duck Pond and Lavender Farm. It's called Piano by the Pond. We're going to haul my grand piano out into the middle of the pond.
1: Oh, wow.
3: Nice. into the middle of the pond, not the side of the pond. It's like a floating dock or something?
2: They actually have a little island in the middle of the pond.
1: Wow.
2: All the audience will sit around the pond and the piano will be in the middle.
3: If something were to go wrong, and I hope it doesn't, what is a grand piano worth?
2: Oh, man. Well, this one I specifically have for outdoor music videos and concerts, so it's not a huge loss.
3: It's waterproof.
2: But I have set a piano on fire before.
3: You set a piano on fire?
2: Yeah, and it went viral, and I got a lot of hate for it. I don't do anything small. So.
3: But you set it on fire on purpose.
2: Yeah. It was an old one.
3: The candles were on there, and you were got lost in the segment or something. I don't know.
1: Jennifer Thomas. So tell people where they can find your music.
2: It's all over streaming platforms, and my website's jenniferthomasmusic.com if you want to get concert tickets and order the album.
0: Awesome.
1: Thank you, Jennifer Thomas. Thank it was nice you. Meeting you in person, and congratulations on your success.
2: Thank you for having me again.
1: That's Wonderful. Great. All right, folks, go see her perform in Squim.
0: She might set a piano on fire. You don't know.
1: And then into the pond. Set it on fire and then drop it right into the pond. That'd be the way to do that. Who's going to win the 9:30 knucklehead? We're going to find out a little over an hour from now here at the Longhouse Market and Deli. Brad and John, KISM.

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3: Yeah, you can't have a party on the peninsula without pepperoni. 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
4: We got pepperoni and we've got Barton's Gardens. We got honey to dip it into. We'll do that. Thank you. Thank you very much. All right. We've got some espresso headlines coming in a few minutes. We got the roll call for the 9:30 Knuckleheads of the Week to do. All that here at the Longhouse for another hour or so. We'd love to see you come by. 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Brad and

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1: For you won't regret it.
0: The sprint boat races. You can do that. Dan also has a few of those KISM Party on the Peninsula 12 shirts, thanks to Copycat Graphics and Signs. You can hit him up for that. And we've got, Betsy texts us from Port Angeles. Hey, Brad and John, I just saw three beer trucks go stock up the Safeway on 101. It must be for all the Party on the Peninsula people. Thanks for coming over. All right, well, we'll be, you know, we're going to be down 101 at Price Ford between noon and 2 today. So come see us and sign up there for the 92 days of summer.
1: Yeah, one of the other texts, too, we went back to our top three about racing. It was, give us your three favorite forms of racing. And Slade from Nanaimo, well, he's in B.C. anyway, he says, he likes greyhound racing, F1 racing, and bathtub racing in Nanaimo. And I looked it up, and they had the world championships of bathtub racing. It's like you build a boat around a bathtub and then slap a motor on the back of it, and they're racing these bathtubs across the water. That sounds like a good time. You know, our friends from San Juan Airlines get you up to Nanaimo if you want to fly up that way.
0: Yeah, San Juan Air. Well, they got us out here. Thank you to San Juan Airlines, our transportation out here, and our transportation wherever we go. We go with San Juan Airlines. You can go on your time as well if you want to go to the islands, if you want to tour, you want to do a little flight seeing around Mount Baker, whatever it might be. Give a gift card, you know, for a future trip maybe out to the San Juans.
1: I sent a bunch of pictures to the fam. We came out to Squim a couple months ago and went down and did the Dungeness spit. And then when we flew over, taking pictures of the spit from above and then sending those, it just brought back great memories and re-brought the whole conversation back up. That's a special time.
0: San Juan Airlines. .com. How about some espresso headlines? We'll do that next here. Brad and John, Party on the Peninsula, KISM.
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0: condition. You saw, no doubt, the pictures of the flames and everything that happened there. That fire broke out after everyone was rescued there. All Kenmore flights have been canceled for today. Sports.
1: Mariners in Texas hoping to take back over the first place from the Rangers. The Sounders are in Philly 4:30 tomorrow. The WNBA All-Star Game is this weekend. And best of luck to the Snohomish Girls All-Star Softball 12 and under team. They won their game yesterday against Idaho, and they are going to the Little League Softball World Series.
0: Let's serve up some more knuckleheads here, and I can't believe it's news in a few minutes from the Longhouse Market and Deli in Squim. It's Brad and John. Party on the Peninsula, KISM.

0: Party on the Peninsula. It's Friday. Brad and John, KISM at the Longhouse. And at noon today, we go over to Port Angeles. We'll be at Price Ford there between noon and 2. We got to give you a follow-up here on a story that we had a couple years ago on the Brad and John show. We met this guy yesterday with pictures of everything and healing, great healing stories. Stacy. This is the guy who, a wolf, chomped off his finger.
1: I think we talked to him. We got into talking about fences. It was a discussion about fences. And he said, yeah, a fence saved my life.
0: So, like, his neighbor had or has, I think has, still has.
1: Still has.
0: It's like 99% wolf and then maybe 1% something else.

0: But
1: demon dog.
0: He sent us a picture of the wolf yesterday, or showed us a picture of the wolf yesterday, and that's a wolf. That looks like a wolf to me. And something happened a few years back, and that wolf just chomped his thumb right off. I mean, it was a terrible mess. This wolf was. Now, he doesn't blame the wolf. He and his neighbor, by the way, are still very civil. They get along.
2: Okay, good.
0: Yes, they.
2: I said demon dog, not him.
0: They get along. Character. He does not blame the wolf. He said, "Hey, the wolf did what a wolf does," and so he holds the wolf not to blame. But anyway, we looked at his thumb there, and
2: oof.
0: The top, top third of it or so, or is not there anymore.
2: Missing.
0: But he's functioning fine. He's doing okay without it.
2: He can't give you two thumbs up. He can only give you about a thumb and a half.
0: But he's doing okay, and things seem to be okay with the neighbor. I think in most cases, that would be you and your neighbor would not be. That would be the end of that. You know, one of you would have to move, and you wouldn't be civil. But he's doing okay. I can't believe it's news coming next.
2: Yeah, and we'll tell you the bizarre reason why an afternoon hike in Montana came to an abrupt end. And I can't believe it's news next.
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6: 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The grill will be going, and then you can also sign up for the 92 Days of Summer. We're going to be down the last couple of sign-up spots. Yes. Lower Elwha later on in the day, the usual spot there between 4 and 6.
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6: Speaking of
7: those great t-shirts, we'll talk to them here in just a little bit. But let's do a little I can't believe it's news. I can't believe this hiking adventure this guy was on in Montana. David Cifaldi is his name, and he was climbing Granite Peak. It's the tallest peak in Montana, and they were about 2 miles from the summit. And John, you do a fair amount of hiking. I imagine you could probably picture this. He says him and his buddies, his fellow hikers, were about 2 miles from their destination when he slipped on some terrain. And he went down. He kind of fell awkwardly.
6: I could definitely relate to falling.
7: one of his trekking poles landed on the ground.
6: The other
7: trekking pole impaled his side. So he gets skewered by his own trekking pole, and they are in the middle of nowhere. They said he immediately knew something was wrong, like this is bad, when he rolled over. And they said they used a Garmin emergency communication device to alert rescuers. And they said they started to assess him, and they said, well, he may not be in too bad a shape here, but it is sticking out of his side. He said it was a really freak accident. We wanted to make sure he was all right, and we were grateful that he was able to stay calm. He said, through my skin, I could feel the trekking pole. I knew it wasn't deep. I could still take deep breaths, and despite experiencing significant bleeding, he wasn't experiencing significant bleeding or any severe like pain, they called off the helicopter and hike the 10 miles back down with the thing stuck
6: in there.
7: Holy cow.
6: And you know, you've been on those trails where you hike and everybody's you're coming in.
7: Yes.
6: Everybody passes everybody.
7: Exactly.
6: And how many times did he get the comment and the,
11: what the hell happened?
6: Yeah.
7: And then, you know, and you don't want people to bump into it at all and, like, move it. So you're like, excuse me.
6: Yeah. All right, and this is one of the lessons that you should learn if you listen to the knucklehead segments here on the Brad and John Show. You cannot have a career in crime if you have distinguishing tattoos. 37-year-old Florida man learned that lesson last week. He stole a computer hard drive from a Target store valued at $134.

0: bucks. He dashed out of the Target and into his Ford pickup. But security cams are, you know, they're everywhere in these stores nowadays. And they got the plate number, of course, on his vehicle. And he was distinguished by the neck tattoo, a large letter F that he has on his neck.
1: Does that stand for felon?
0: No, but maybe it's commemorating his academic achievements. I don't know. Law enforcement recalls the neck tattoo. Oh, the F neck guy? Yeah, we know him.
1: F that guy.
0: F neck 150, yeah. Yeah, we know that guy. They busted him. All right, who's up for 9:30 Knucklehead of the Week? We're going to get into that next. Brad and John, KISM.

0: SM at the Longhouse. We'll be here for another 45 minutes or so. We would love to see you. We will see you at Price Ford in Port Angeles today. We got lunch for you, burgers and dogs on the grill, so come see us and chow down at Price Ford between noon and 2 today.
1: Yeah, and John, here's a guy, as we get ready to run our knuckleheads out there, this guy has heard every 930 knucklehead nominee that I think that's ever been, because he's been listening to this program for about 20 years. Jeremy, thank you so much for giving us that much rope.
2: Oh, yeah, definitely. Definitely. You guys were our morning start for all these years, yeah.
1: And you're out working for the state parks down in Fort Worden. Yeah.

0: Yep. And they have music festivals going on every weekend?
1: Yeah, so it's jazz festival now, and then next week will be blues, and before that it was fiddle tunes.
0: The fiddle tunes.
1: Yeah. It gets pretty crazy up there.
0: What do you call the fiddle tunes?
1: Oh, it's like Redneck Woodstock.
2: Redneck Woodstock.
0: Yeah. And who leaves the park in the best shape after? I mean,
1: definitely the blues.
0: The blues people
1: take
0: they're
1: a little slower. Yeah. Awesome. Yeah. Yeah, the fiddle tuners, we have to get the extra recycle bins.
2: Jeremy, I love it.
3: Thanks, Jeremy. Thank you,
0: man. Appreciate you.
3: Thanks for listening, man. Yeah. All right, let's do our roll call for the 9:30 Knucklehead of the Week nominees. Here we go. One of these three is going to get crowned. Let's start off with Monday's Knucklehead winner. This was the king of the porta potties. This dude here, he was in the porta potty trapped inside for about 8 hours in Kansas City at a World Cup event. Actually, it went from one day, spilled over from one day into the next. He got trapped in there one night, and then it was
0: everything
3: the next.
0: Was spilling over.
3: Yeah, it was the next day when people heard him screaming, and they saw open the door or whatever because he had it locked, and there he is in the tank of the porta potty. In the tank. And when they asked him, what were you doing down there? He said, I had to retrieve my bottle of Mountain Dew. Yeah, that's it. Yeah, that's what I was doing. I dropped my bottle of Dew in there. Nobody buying that. They hosed him off with the fire truck, and off he went, I guess. I don't know. Then we got the exotic animal photo shoot.
0: Yeah, everybody's got to have a side hustle. And these two guys from Maryland, 22 and 25 years old, dreamed up their own little side hustle where they would take endangered and exotic animals like spider monkeys and snakes and lizards and strange birds and things, and they would go out and have these exotic animal photo shoots in a parking garage at the Towson Town Mall. I don't know. And they probably move from different floor to different floor, you know, from section D1
3: oh,
0: to E2, you know, you got to keep moving. And stuff.
3: The giraffe you got to have, I don't know, on the roof, I guess.
0: He's got to be on the top floor.
3: Yeah.
0: But he'd grab people coming out of the mall and give them a chance to take a picture with these wild animals that nobody has a business or license for holding. And so those guys, they had their picture taken next.
3: And then our third 9:30 Knucklehead nominee is the former South Korean bank manager. This guy stole a whole bunch of money from his bank's vault. He went in there and replaced it with a bunch of play money printed with cartoon animal pictures, and they figured it out after a while.
0: That's
3: and,
0: all, folks.
3: Yeah, that was all for him. There's your 9:30 Knucklehead nominees. You can vote now via text in this morning because we're on the road. 360-733-5476, 360-733-KISM for the 9:30 Knucklehead of the Week. Brad and John partying on the peninsula at the Longhouse and Squim, KISM. Sam.
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0: on the peninsula. Brad and John, KISM at the Longhouse, hanging here for about another 30 minutes or so. Sign up for the 92 Days of Summer. But we got to give some credit for some great work that you folks are going to see. Here, maybe you've already seen it here on the peninsula, but you're certainly going to be seeing it back home when we get over there with the new 92 Days of Summer shirts that we have and the Party on the Peninsula 12 shirts, copycat graphics and signs.
1: Yeah.
0: Cherie and Kayla, well done. Thank you very much for your work.
2: Thank you. Thanks for having us.
0: I mean, that the Bigfoot on the back, the color on the back of the 92 Days of Summer.
3: It just pops.
0: Is
3: it
0: so beautiful.
2: It does. Yeah.
4: Thank you.
0: Yeah. Did you have fun doing that?
2: We did, yeah.
0: All right, now be honest. How many big feet have you done over the years? Bigfoot on this, Bigfoot on that.
2: Oh, yeah, we've done plenty. Yeah, we have done. Yeah, it's a popular one around here.
0: And your first Sasquatch.
3: Yeah, and I like the shirts, too. The shirts are comfortable, quality shirts, and I think people are going to love them.
4: Yes, thank you so much.
0: So what do you do? I mean, we know you do shirts. We know you do stickers, too. What else?
4: Yeah, we do everything. So we do custom apparel, we do vehicle wraps and graphics, signs, A-boards, banners, yard signs, business cards, and wall wraps. So basically everything that you would need.
3: When political season comes around, do you have guys coming, I want my face on here and this slogan and all that kind of stuff?
4: Absolutely, yeah.
3: Okay.
0: Nothing is too challenging.

0: Judging for you can do any of this.
1: Yes.
2: Pretty much, yep.
3: Team uniforms, class things, whether it's
2: all of it.
3: Work
2: yep.
3: stuff.
1: Yep, we
2: all
1: do a lot of sports. We do a lot of team sports in town and anywhere from Forks to Port Townsend. Yeah.
2: Yep.
0: Well, the work is great. And then your turnaround time is yes. awesome, too. You can attest to that.
2: And thank you so much.
3: If I understand right, too, you even had an order from Alaska and stuff. You did, people go from out of state?
1: Yeah, we did. We had Shelter Island place an order, about 800 items that we're working on right now.
0: Okay, so you have something. Now, this is for KISM listeners. You want to tell everybody about. So listen up, KISM business owners. What do we have?
2: All right. 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
0: Oh, awesome. So whatever your business might be, you guys will take care of it.
2: Yes, absolutely. So whatever your custom logo is, your custom business information, we're going to take that and we're going to put it on all this stuff for you.
3: Whatever campaign you are trying to champion, you guys are going to get a jump started for them.
2: Exactly. Yeah.
3: Awesome.
0: Copycat Graphics and Signs. You will love their work. You will see their work on the 92 Days of Summer shirts.
3: You might even wear their work.
0: Yeah, 92 Days of Summer shirts and the Party in the Peninsula 12 shirts and stickers and everything else. Well done. We thank you so much. You've bailed us out more than a few times here at KIS.
2: Our pleasure. Thank you so much for having us.
3: Thank
0: awesome.
3: You, ladies.
0: Thanks, ladies. Cherie and Kayla, Copycat Graphics and Signs. Get a hold of them. Get that deal. You know, if you need something printed up, any of the signage, banners, or whatever, I mean, call, give them a call, ask them about it, and we tell you, they turn stuff around.
3: You know, I just got a text from my buddy Tim earlier this morning reminding me that the Redmond High School 40th anniversary reunion is coming up. I bet people get stuff printed yeah. up and things like that.
0: Big or small, ask them. Copycat Graphics and Signs. Who's winning the knucklehead? We're going to know in under 10 minutes. Brad and John, KISM.
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2: Oh, these were all great knuckleheads. Thanks, everybody, for voting via the text today. Let's run them down. We got the now former South Korean bank manager who was up for 930 Knucklehead. He stole a whole bunch of money from his bank's vault and tried replacing it with money printed with cartoon animals. Then speaking of animals, to the animal world we go in a garage.
3: Yeah, if you're trying to hold a photo shoot for people in a parking garage for a mall with a bunch of exotic animals that you have no license for and you're trying to make money off of their backs, that's not going to last too long.
2: But our 930 Knucklehead winner is Mr. Gimme a Do, but not that do.

0: This is the guy in Kansas City who was at a World Cup event, and he was in a porta potty like in the evening, and he got trapped in there through the next day for like 8 hours, and he wasn't just inside the porta potty, he was in the tank.
1: Yeah, he's down in there.
0: He was all the way down, floating around in there. Yeah,
1: doing the backstroke.
0: He is screaming. People the next day hear the screaming. And because he can't get out of there. He can't get out of the tank. And so they got
1: to
0: like.
1: But to scream, that means your mouth has to be open.
0: So they got
1: to
0: saw the door open or something or other. And so they do that. And there he is. There's his head. And they're like, what are you doing? I went in there because I dropped my Mountain Dew bottle. That's it. That's why I went down into the tank to drop the Mountain Dew.
1: It was a mountain of meth or something.
0: Yeah, our 9:30 knucklehead winner. Thanks, everybody, for your votes out here.
1: How much was that soda pop?
0: On the peninsula today. Okay, we'll sign it off here and tell you where we're going to be next. Do a couple more. Few more stops for the 92 days of summer here in the Party on the Peninsula. It's Brad and John, and it's KISM.
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0: 92.9 KISM. Ah, the dramatic finish. The closing scene.
1: Yeah.
0: Yeah, the music behind us from Jennifer Thomas, who joined us in the 8 o'clock hour today. I can't wait to get back to the other side and get back to the studio, because there are so many segments and different things that we had on the show here at the Longhouse the last couple days that need to be up on the webpage so people can hear them, or if they missed them and stuff, because there was so much good shit from good stuff from George.
1: What?
0: Washington. I've been on the radio too long. Pardon me. We end up talking between ourselves here all the time, and then that one just happened.
2: You took the van keys away from me a couple of years at Bourbon West. We're taking the microphone away from you, Bradley.
1: That was the magic moment right there.
0: I want to get it up there, you know, when we get back over there.
1: Well, that is Jennifer Thomas, that you're hearing right there. Her new album is going to be coming out next month. Jennifer Thomas, world-renowned composer from Squim. Dan, thank you very much for all that you did here. I mean, call you Dan the Van Man, but he's way so more than Dan the Van Man for running this circus out here. Something I know that we want to plug before we go.
2: Yeah. We had a second-gen listener in here yesterday by the name of Bennett Gray. He was about 8 years old, and he's participating in the Clallam County Junior Livestock Auction coming up next weekend, August 1st, here in Squim at the Squim Prairie Range.
0: Awesome.
2: And he raises farm animals for these live auctions. And so this year he raised a lamb for the very first time, and her name is Pogo because she jumps like a pogo stick when she runs.
0: Gotcha.
2: And I said, is it hard, Bennett, to be raising these animals and then you're selling them off for auction, you know, because you know what happens they go to auction, right? And he said, no, I want to get rid of Pogo. She's a butthead. She keeps me up late. She doesn't eat when she's supposed to. He's like, I just want to get rid of her. So he's raising the kids. They all get fundraising money to participate in this stuff. And it's a great program, this Clallam County Junior Livestock Auction. And it helps build their character development and responsibility and respect and citizenship and all that kind of stuff. So, yeah.
1: Good stuff.
2: August 1st.
1: We're all doing pirouettes and stuff to Jennifer Thomas's music as we're closing this off. Hey, we're going for lunch, and we're inviting you to join us. It's a free lunch today at Price Ford in Port Angeles. Burgers and dogs are going to be on the grill. We're there from noon until 2, and I think we're going to have a boat out there, right?
2: We're supposed to be having somebody come out there. I think Randy's bringing the big old Jeep, and like you said, we'll hear him before we see him.
1: Yeah. We'll just use his sound system. All right, well, that's good stuff there from Jennifer Thomas.
0: Good stuff.
1: Thanks to all the guests who came out here over the last couple of days, and, of course, the Longhouse. I mean, are you kidding
0: me? Stein and the good people.
1: Allowing us to set up shop here for a couple of days. That was just great.
2: They feed us breakfast. I mean, you were actually giving me a bad time this morning. You were like, boy, I think Price Ford's going to be the only place that we're not fed this time. Well, Todd and the team over there stepped up with the barbecue this time.
1: Way to go, Todd. Lower Elwha from 4 to 6 for the show and shine. All right, so we'll talk to you from Port Angeles and Price Ford at noon today.
0: Cheers.
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become a couple knuckleheads, and we're headed for the town of Squim. 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

94.9 KISM, Red Hot Chili Peppers, Under the Bridge, Guy Ovidell, stepping in. Welcome Friday the 24th, afternoon sun today, then cooler air works back into the forecast with spotty showers on Saturday. Outside our studios, top of you from Bellingham 67. Coming up 10:45, a low prep class rock line. Chance to head into the weekend with a gift card to Ovidell Fired Pizza in Fairhaven. 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

0: 94.9 KISM, Scorpions, no one like you. Guy Ovidell, right here Fridays. We head into the weekend. Richard in Big Lake, what can I do for you, Richard?
1: How about rocking out some Bad Company?
0: Yeah, sounds great. Got your song up next?
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0: 94.9 KISM, Bob Senior Show Bowl Band or Struts. 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We head into the weekend, afternoon sun, temps mid-70s. 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

94.9 KISM, ACDC, TNT, Guy Ovidell, rocking with you. Friday the 24th, up next, a complete look at today in rock history, and chance to score a gift card to Oven Wood Fired Pizza in Fairhaven. It was on today's day, 2011, that Dan Peek, a founding member of the trio America, passed away at the age of 60. The group notched 8 top 40 hits, including the number one hit, A Horse With No Name, remembering Dan Peek, 92.9 KISM.

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1: Today in Rock History, July 24th, powered by Elwood Fired Pizza in Fairhaven. 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

0: 2011, that Dan Peek, a founding member of the trio America, died in his sleep at the age of 60. Peek, Jerry Beckley, and Dewey Burnell met as sons of U.S. Armed Force personnel stationed in London, where they began performing live.
1: We were sitting in there around one acoustic guitar, and as we began to sing and our voices just sort of combined in this little space, it was like something happened. And I think all of us just sort of looked at each other and went, we got something special here.
0: America notched 8 top 40 hits between 1971 and 75, including the number one hit, A Horse With No Name, Sister Golden Hair, Ventura Highway, Tin Man, and Peek's own composition, Lonely People. Peek left the band in 1977.
1: We became way too competitive. I remember one time George Martin, who produced 5 of our albums, Beatles producer, legendary, talented guy, used to talk about with the Beatles, he thought it was a very healthy competition between John and Paul and George and Ringo as well. But there was a lot of competition. And I think competition sometimes is not healthy. I would come back after, say, an 8-week tour where we maybe had 2 nights off out of 8 weeks, and I would want to destroy my musical stuff. I didn't want to look at anything that had to do with music. I didn't want to hear music. I wanted to take all my guitars and smash them. I got to a point where I really wanted to change. It was very unhealthy, and I realized I couldn't do it within the context of the band.
0: After Peek left the band in 1977, he became a pioneer in contemporary Christian music. His debut solo album, All Things Are Possible, was nominated for a Grammy Award. Remembering Dan Peek of America, who passed away on today's date at the age of 60. 1967, Jefferson Airplane's second album, Surrealistic Pillow, is certified gold on the strength of the top 10 hits, Someone to Love and White Rabbit. The album would go on to achieve platinum status, and in 2024 was added to the National Recording Registry of Library of Congress. 1977, Led Zeppelin played their last concert in the U.S., performing at the Day on the Green in Oakland. The tour was set to continue until August, but was canceled 2 days later after the band received news that Robert Plant's 6-year-old son had died. 1982, John Cougar Mellencamp peaked at number 2 with Hurt So Good. It stayed in the top 10 for 16 weeks, longer than any other song in the 1980s. And that is a look at Today in Rock History, July 24th, powered by Elmwood Fire Pizza in Fairhaven, where you can enjoy all you can eat on Mondays from 4 to 8 for just $24.95 per person. And by being the ninth caller right now to Classic Rock Live, chance to score a gift card to Elmwood Fire Pizza in Fairhaven. 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

Night Report on KISM. Phil Collins in the air tonight. Guy Ovidell, Rocky Friday, 71 outside our studio, Starboard East Shore in Bellingham. The party on the peninsula continues leading up to the sprint boat races tomorrow. Those details before 11:30. Pearl Jam, Night 2.9 KISM.

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0: 90.9 KISM, Ozzy with his signature song, Crazy Train. Wednesday marked the one-year anniversary that we lost Ozzy Osbourne at the age of 76. And as tributes, we count down the top 50 Ozzy and Black Sabbath songs of all time. And coming in at number one, no surprise, was Crazy Train. Guy over at Outrock with us, 72 outside our studio, stopping shore in Bellingham. The party on the peninsula continues, and a chance to get set up for the 92-day summer. 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

0: 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Guy over now, Rocky Friday as we head into the weekend and the American Sportport races tomorrow at Extreme Sports Park in Port Angeles. 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
9: 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Laughs with the Upfront Theater, their improv show, Summer Camp Slasher, at 7:30. 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

0: Thank you, boy, down, Kai. Your sound portal cold as ice. Guy Ovidal, Rocky Friday. Reggie Long, 73 outside our studios, Star Beach from Bellingham. 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We'll be checking in with Brad and John just after 12 tonight. 2.9 KISM.
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0: 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And now, stories from the deep end. Here's Nick Michaels.
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1: David Byrne and Chris France met at the Rhode Island School of Design. 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Record companies referred to them as punk rock, but they were much more experimental and eccentric than that. Producer Brian Eno took the band under his wing, experimenting with Arabian and African music and electronically altered sounds. As time passed, the number of band members grew, each taking turns with solo projects. Speaking in Tongues was their highest charting album and gave them their biggest hit single, Burning Down the House. The tour that followed was documented in a critically acclaimed movie called Stop Making Sense.
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94.9 KISM, John Mellencamp, Lone Little Nights, from 98.5 Scarecrow, Guy over there, Rock Noon Hour, 74 Outside Studios, W Shore in Bellingham. 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

Stone Satisfaction, 92.9 KISM. The Rolling Stones earned a first number one on the top album sales charts as their latest album, Foreign Tongues, debuted atop the purchase-only Billboard ranking with just under 49,000 copies sold. Guy over now, rocking you Friday as we head into the weekend. 74 Outsider Studios, top of East Shore in Bellingham. Just ahead, got a track from a band from Ellensburg that was part of the Seattle grunge scene. And we'll check some of the top stories trending KISM.com. Right now, we check in with Brad and John as the party in the peninsula continues at Price Ford in Port Angeles.

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3: Well, it feels like we've come home. Back home to Bryce Ford. It's been a while, but man, it is good to be here. And we're going to be here until 2 o'clock. The party on the peninsula is on in Port Angeles. The sun is shining. I think I smell burgers and dogs on the grill. We got those going right now, so we got lunch for you. So come on by here. The lot is looking fantastic. Lots of great-looking rigs, 25 closeouts. Brad will tell you about that.
4: Yeah, you know, I mean, definitely there is a lot of chrome and a lot of good-looking color gleaming on the lot today in the sunshine, and Todd's here to tell us about a good bit of it. John was saying the 25 closeouts, now's a good time to act on that?
5: Yeah, absolutely. We've got lots of 25 units out here, but we've got five in particular that we need to have sold by the end of the month. So there's up to $10,000 in rebates on those vehicles. So if you get, you can get a good deal on that vehicle before the end of the month.
4: Yeah, what do we got? 4 or 5 days left in there, so you jump on it right now?
5: Yep, 4 or 5 days is all we got. But there's a few of them, and they're really nice rigs. We got a Super Duty F-250. We've got a Expedition Trimmer. We've got a couple Mach-E's. We've got some nice vehicles, and they need to be sold.
4: It's fun. Hey, we're going to have a good time here over the next couple of hours. Thank you, Todd. Appreciate you getting the grill all going and hot with everything that goes on the plate with it. We're going to be here until 2 o'clock with Classic Rock 92.9. 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

92.9 KISM from the Rock and Roll Hall of Fame to the artists that are shaping rock for the future. 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

Nature Boy Don KSM, part of the Seattle grunge scene from Ellensburg. Screaming Trees nearly lost you. Guy over to Al Rocky Fridays. We head into the weekend. Temps mid-70s today, then a little cooler and a chance of rain showers on Saturday. We're at 72 outside our studios, top of the show in Bellingham. On the sports page, Mariners kick off weekend series tonight in Texas with the Rangers, 5:05 first pitch. And two nights of racing at Skagit Speedway. Joining me on the Rock Line this afternoon, Blake Anderson with Skagit Speedway. And Blake, looking forward to two nights of racing for the Fred Brownfield.

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1: Yeah, double dip this week in sports. 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
0: All right. Well, thank you, Blake. And it's Sprint Boat Racing tomorrow in Port Angeles, the American Sprint Boat Races. And it's the party on the peninsula leading up to the races. And you have until 2 to join Brad and John at Price Ford in Port Angeles.
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5: Well, I'd tell you where we are, but I don't think I have to. You could probably smell the grill from anywhere on the Olympic Peninsula right now. Price Ford is where we are. Till 2 o'clock, party on the peninsula. The dogs are going. The burgers are going. Brad has a burger the size. Remember Fred Flintstone when he had those brontosaurus burgers? They were just you. Brad's going to tell you what he's digging into. I got to go get me some, too. But sign up for the 92 days of summer until 2 o'clock here.
6: Yeah, that diet we came over here with, that's long gone now because they are cooking it up. Not only do they have the burgers and the cheeseburgers and the dogs and stuff, but they got the lettuce, the tomatoes, the pickles, the extra cheese if you want. They got the chips. They got the sodas. 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And they've got a bunch of great 25 closeouts happening right now. You can save up to $10,000 in massive rebates and discounts here before the end of the month. 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And inside, I can't imagine what the inside and in the showroom and inside and the service department, John. It's one of those places where you walk in, it's like, oh yeah, this place is nice. They're going to take care of me. That's what they do. Price Ford. And we'll take care of you signing up for the 92 Days of Summer until 2 if you hustle on over and grab a burger with Classic Rock 92.9 KISM.
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1: Hi.
0: With summer on the way, Jill has some interesting ideas about how to keep her house cool.
1: At night, I throw my windows wide open. I get such a nice breeze. Also some insects. And wait, is that a bird in my kitchen? Then in the afternoon, I close all my blinds and windows, and it gets so dark in here that I can't even tell what time it is. Wait, what? It's 3 o'clock? It might as well be midnight, and of course I don't want to use my oven. So I guess we're having cold pizza again. Something has got to change.
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90.9 KSM. Boys Colts, don't fear the Reaper. Guy over now, Rocky Friday, as we head into the weekend, and the party on the peninsula continues leading up to the American Sprint Boat races tomorrow. You have until 2 to join Brad and

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4: I don't know if you're going to find a better lunch on the peninsula right now than the one we have serving up here at Price Ford for the party on the peninsula till 2 o'clock in Port Angeles, because not only is it great, I mean, these burgers are huge. Hot dogs going too. It's free. It's a free lunch, man. So, you know, yeah, that's one of the many great deals that you're going to find here at Price Ford on the lot. And our buddy Randy brought by the Wicked Boat here. This was the one that Dan Morrison used to run around in. So we got that parked out in front of the KISM tent. Of course, the races are coming up down the road in Port Angeles Saturday and Sunday.
3: Didn't Dan Morrison tell us that that boat is for sale? I don't know if they take that on trade-in, but they do a lot of things with trade-ins here at Price Ford. And the Price Ford 2025 model year closeout event is going on right now. And they said up to $10,000 here before the end of the month. And they got some of your favorites. I mean, we're talking the F-150s, the Bronco Sport. And they'll pay more for your trade-in, too, if you want to operate that way. Come have lunch, look around for a bit in the sunshine, and sign up for the 92 days of summer. We got some great Ford products in there as well. You can check that out until 2 with Classic Rock 92.9 KISM.
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5: party!

KSM, Steve Ray Vaughan, Pride and Joy, Guy Ovidal, Rocky Way. Happy Friday as we head into the weekend. And the party on the peninsula continues leading up to the American Sprint Bowl races tomorrow in PA. And you have until 2 to join Brad and John at Price Ford off Highway 101 in Port Angeles. You get signed up for the 90 days of summer. It was on today's day, July 24th, 1977. Led Zeppelin played their last concert in the U.S., performing at the Dion Green in Oakland. Their tour was set to continue until August, but was canceled 2 days later after the band received news that Robert Plant's six-year-old son died suddenly. Zeppelin, The Ocean Night, 2.9 KISM.

0: 9.9 KISM, David Bowie, Fame, featuring John Lennon. Guy Over Now right here Friday as we head into the weekend. The party on the peninsula continues leading up to the American Sprint Boat Races tomorrow. You have until 2 to join Brian and John at Price Ford off Highway 101 in Port Angeles and get signed up for the 92 days summer.
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3: Well, everybody loves a free lunch, Brad. I think that's what we're finding out here. And a good one, too. Price Ford, they are going crazy with the burgers and the dogs over there. The cookout next to the KISM tent. The sign up for the 92 days of summer and the $35,000 payoff and some great deals here on the lot.
4: Yeah, they're even using old school charcoal in that grill over there and with the cheese and the lettuce and all the fixings. Got to thank Todd for having us out for lunch there. And Todd, we talked about some of the 25s in stock that you can get cleared out by the end of the month. You can save a whole bunch, but if you're looking to trade in, this is a good time too.
5: Well, that's one of the most important messages I could deliver. We're one of the number one dealers in town when it comes to used cars. I pay more for trades than anybody on the peninsula. I know how to buy them. I've been doing it for a long time. I'll give you a fair value for your trade. Bring it down. Let me take a look at it. And if you decide not to buy anything, there's a possibility I might even just buy your car from you if that's what you're trying to do.
4: Wow, that's it. Okay, well, then we can sit down and talk business because I'm talking about maybe trading in the van on this Raptor F-150. Can we work out a little something?
5: Well, there's a limit to the type of vehicles we take in, and yours just might not qualify.
4: Bummer, because I really like that truck.
3: The Fred Flintstone vehicles don't qualify.
4: But come by and see what will. 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

0: Back to Board on KISM. Frenchie 5 Scarecrow, John Mellencamp, small town. Mellencamp on his stadium tour, something he has not done in 17 years, is play large stadiums, and it's going well. Guy Ovidell, rocking with you. Happy Friday as we head into the weekend. The party on the peninsula continues. You have until 2 to join Brad and John at Price Ford off Highway 101 in PA and get signed up for the 92 days of summer.
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4: Yeah, it's Price Ford with your free lunch. The party on the peninsula going until 2 o'clock today with the burgers and the dogs and all that good stuff. And sign up for the 92 days of summer. Brad, our friends Jesse and Phil are pretty happy with Price Ford right now. Now, I heard about this earlier in the week. Phil came in and bought himself a truck here, and the deal was so good. Jesse comes in. I think today, I saw her over there today. She's trading in her Jeep for a 25 Bronco.
5: Oh, that's got to be great when you send folks away with smiles on their faces, especially in the same house.
6: You know, it's extra great when the people are really good people. And these two people are some of the best people I've ever met. Really good deals, really easy deals. They saw the 2025 that was on sale, lots of money off of it, and they just had to take advantage of it. And of course, I paid all the money for their trade-in.
5: And, you know, smart, because right now that 25 clearance is going to the end of the month. And I don't know if I heard you wrong, but earlier I thought you said you can save up to $10,000.
6: We have vehicles out here that have $10,000 in savings. And one of them is a very, very sought-after vehicle. It's a Bronco Raptor. And that vehicle, everybody wants one, and they've got up to 10 grand off on them.
5: Oh, man. And can I test drive that Ford GT that's in the lot, in the house?
6: When I decide it's my last day, you can come out and I'll let you test drive it.
5: It's beautiful. So many beautiful cars on the lot and a bunch of great burgers on the grill. 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
7: We're almost there, Chris. 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

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And the Harrison Dragon Boat Festival is Saturday at Harrison Hot Springs. 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Just a few events this weekend in British Columbia. 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

0: Country Boy Don, KISM, Def Leppard, Rock of Ages, Guy Ovidell, Rock Your Friday, 74, Saturday Studios, Top of East Shore in Bellingham. 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
4: 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If you're in the neighborhood, zip in here. There are some great deals, and there might even be some free lunch left.
3: And I hope we don't have to wait another 14 years to come back, because I've had a great time here today in the sunshine and rapping with Todd and learning a little bit about cars and everything. We do a thing on our show, Todd, called the Top 3, and it can be about all kinds of different subjects and things, but let's apply it to the lot here. What are the top 3 cars that you see selling on the lot?
5: Well, I think our number one selling vehicle would be the Ford Maverick, and you can get that in a hybrid, all-wheel drive, front-wheel drive, gas engine. There's lots of configurations of that vehicle, but that's our number one seller. If I had to have a number two, it'd probably be the Bronco Sport. The Bronco Sport is just a nice little SUV. It crosses over all the old cars, and they don't do cars anymore much, not too many manufacturers. And then the third one would probably be the F-150. The F-150 is the top-selling truck in America. And we sell a lot of them, too. We have a lot of awesome configurations of that truck.
3: Well, those sound like great cars, and I've met nothing but great people here. Thank you for having us out.
5: We still have some leftover hot dogs. I think I might have overspent when I bought the lunch, but I'll answer to that later with the boss. But come on out and get a hot dog. If you're driving by, stop in and see us.
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90.9 KISM, the police, every breath you take from Synchronicity. It was 43 years ago this week that Synchronicity, the fifth and final studio album by Police, went to number one for the first of 7 weeks. The album contained the hit single Every Breath You Take, which topped the Hot 100 for 7 weeks and would win Song of the Year the following year at the Grammys. Monday morning, 10:45, join me for this day in rock history. Chance Score gift card to Oven Fire Pizza in Fairhaven. Guy over to Al Rock here Friday as we head into the weekend. 75 outside our studios, top of Eastern Bellingham. Stones, 92.9 KISM.

0: 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Sharp dressed man from Eliminator. Guy over to Allen on your Fridays. 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Just ahead, we'll check some of the top stories trending this afternoon. 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

0: Nature Boy Dog KSM. Ray White, once bitten twice shy guy over to Al Rock here Friday as we head into the weekend. Cooler air works back into the forecast with spotty showers on Saturday. We're at 77 outside our studio, stop Eastern in Bellingham. On the sports page, American Sprint Boat races tomorrow at Extreme Sports Park in Port Angeles. Brad and John will be hosting the event from the racetrack all day, giving you a chance to register for the $35,000 payoff during 92 days of summer. Mariners are in Texas for a weekend series starting tonight, 5:05 first pitch, and two nights of racing at Skagit Speedway, the Fred Brownfield 360 Nationals. Had a great time yesterday at the pre-party kickoff at Bob's on the Cook Road exit in Burlington. And join me on the Classic Rock Line this afternoon, Blake Anderson. 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
1: Yeah, two-night race for us. 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

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This year's headliner at the Northwest Washington Fair in Linden. 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

92.9 KISM, Billy Squire in the dark. I'm Scott Less, rocking a block of nonstop rock. On the way, we'll crack open the beer cooler, get you ready for your weekend beer buzz. And Brad and John and the party on the peninsula continues this afternoon. More details of where to track them down on the way. Check out this tribute to Bad Company from a band called Blackstone Cherry and a modern version of Burning Sky. KISM.

0: summer. Special thanks to Copycat Graphics and Signs in Port Angeles for their support of the Party on the Peninsula. And get fueled up for the American Sprint Boat Races this weekend by stopping in at the Lower Elwha Food and Fuel today, beginning at 4 with Brad and John and 92.9 KISM. Cracking open the beer cooler next, getting you ready for your weekend beer buzz, courtesy of Beach Cab Brewing. We'll be talking new beers and a beer festival coming to Blaine this September. Details next, KISM.
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1: Every Friday around this time, we crack open the beer cooler, get you ready for your weekend beer buzz. I'm Scott Less. 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
2: Come on.
3: Ooh, the crack of the baker. So crisp.
1: It is exactly that. And we are talking new beers today. Darren, tell me what I'm sampling and why I love it so much.
2: Oh, yeah. So, you know, we did a thing and we made it another American lager.
1: Okay.

0: and it is out now at both locations. It's called Baker. It is a little bit lighter version than Cat's Blue Ribbon, which we've had for years. Don't worry, Cat's Blue Ribbon is still going to be $5 all the time.
1: Well, yeah, tell me the difference in the making of it and the flavor profile that I'm tasting today.
0: Yeah, American lagers traditionally have an adjunct in it, oftentimes either flaked rice or maize, commonly known as corn. Cat's Blue Ribbon has a lot of corn in it, and Baker has no corn, but it's got some flaked rice in it. So CBR has that distinct corn aroma and a little bit of a flavor to it. This is a lot cleaner American lager. I'd almost put it in the American light lager category.
1: Okay. Well, it's interesting because one of my favorite beers I've sampled over the last, 2 months or so is your Catterdays.
0: Yeah.
1: And you've just told me that the new release of Catterdays now features Baker in it.
0: Yeah. Yeah. So Catterdays is back. It's available in cans, and it is a...
1: so good.
0: It's a beer that's infused with strawberry and lemonade, and it's got this just hint of pink hue to it and super crushable, and people have really been enjoying it, so we had to make it again.
1: And made with the Baker.
0: Yeah. It's made with the Baker, like Baker style, so it doesn't have the corn in it that Cat's Blue Ribbon does.
1: Okay. Very cool. And in studio today with a couple of extra guests as we're talking about not only beer today, but a big event taking place this September. It is the return of Cattoberfest in Blaine Marine Park. And this is a big event for you guys at Beach Cat, not only because it supports the local community, but a great celebration of fest beers.
0: Yeah, we've started to partner up with some breweries across the Pacific Northwest, and we're going to have not only our own fest beer, Cattoberfest, which is that's the name of our fest beer, but we're going to have some delicious Martzens and some Vienna lager style beers from across Washington.
1: The event takes place in Marine Park this September. It is a fantastically run beer festival. One of those main reasons is the event coordinator who is in studio with us today. Hello, Jackie.
2: So I'd love to tell you about the music pieces for this event because that's one of my favorite parts outside of the mission. We just added Dial Up as our opener band, which is a super rad band that does 90s and early aughts rock and alt music. And then Gladstone, a local cover band to Blaine. Marla Hooch, they do like early aughts
1: rock
2: too.
1: They were there last year.
2: They were there last year, yeah. And then Baby Cakes is our headliner this year. Thanks to Jake's desire to have them, we sought them out. And they were super stoked to be a part of it. So they will be there this year.
1: Live music, craft beer, food trucks, supporting the Blaine Food Bank, and an awesome raffle this year.
2: Our stage sponsor is Flat Black Automotive for the second year running, which is awesome. We love Andrew. And he has very generously donated a vehicle for raffle.
1: An actual running car.
2: An actual running car that he has worked on himself and donated his time and talents to. I have two teenagers about to start driving, so definitely going to have my dad go, because, you know, the event organizer shouldn't be winning it, but my dad will go over there and get a few tickets for his grandkids. But yeah, we're super grateful for Andrew's support and not only coming in again as a sponsor, but donating this incredible thing that he's donating.
1: What is the date of the event and how do people get tickets?
2: Yeah, so it's September 12th and it's up at Marine Park, and you can go to cattoberfest.org to get tickets. And we have both VIP as well as general admission. VIP gets you some extra commemorative stuff. Both tickets get you some beer tickets. And then I do want to mention that it is family friendly, so you can bring your kiddos. It's not all ages drinking though. We have to differentiate.
1: Really?
2: Yeah, I've learned in the event industry not to call it an all ages beer garden because not everybody can drink, but everybody can watch other people drink.
1: That's right.
2: So family friendly.
1: When beer drinking is a spectator sport,
2: yes.
1: Come on in. Well, the best part of this event is it supports the local community, and believe it or not, it might support some people that you already know, as it supports the Blaine Food Bank. And here once again with Brandon. And this is a big fundraiser for you, knowing that funds have been cut nationally, but the need is still great. And this is a great relationship that you guys have with Beach Cat.
3: Yeah, we're super thankful to partner with Beach Cat again. And, you know, there's a huge increase in the need in our communities. And so we want to be there to help support them. And we can't do that without our friends like Beach Cat.
1: If for some reason people don't want to go to a beer festival, maybe they live completely out of town but want to support the Blaine Food Bank, how can they do that?
3: There's a lot of ways. You know, you can go to our website, which is blainefoodbank.org. 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There's another tab where you can volunteer. We've got people who come in and sort through food and distribute food to the community. We've got drivers who are out driving in our trucks throughout Whatcom County every single day of the week. So there's lots of opportunities there. There's also opportunities with Catoberfest. We're still looking for silent auction items, so you can do that on the Catoberfest website, which is catoberfest.org, or you can reach out on our website to blainfoodbank.org.
1: Very cool. Great opportunity to do both. September 12th, Catoberfest, Marine Park in Blaine. And like I had mentioned, Jackie, you're really busy this weekend. You've got a huge event on Sunday.
2: That's right. At Zuanage Park, we have Inclusion Festival happening, which is its first year, and it's going to be amazing. It's an event that is supporting Disability Pride Month, and something that's really cool about it that I'm really proud of is we're building in to the infrastructure of the planning accessibility for people with disabilities.
1: And this event is free.
2: Yes, it's a free community event, and it's going to be huge. There's lots of bands. Beach Cat Brewing is going to be there, pouring beer and hopefully cider. We're going to have a great time, and there's a lot of different aspects to it. There's a lot of family-friendly things happening. And the most important piece that I really want people to enjoy is the barrier to get into services if you need them is pretty much gone. You can walk up to a booth of one of our resource folks or one of our partners and talk to them. And if there's resources you need, Bellingham is very rich with resources, but they're underutilized. So it's a cool place to get to an in into those services, a festival, right?
1: If people are interested and they want more details, where can they find them?
2: InclusionFestivalWA.com.
1: Very cool. In studio today with the folks from Beach Cat and, of course, the Blaine Food Bank as we prepare for that big event in September. But, Riley, I know you've been really excited, not just about USA soccer, but just the World Cup in general. And you guys had a great turnout over the last month of soccer fans descending to the dock to watch the games.
4: Yeah, thanks, Scott. Just to wrap it up, the whole World Cup in general, I got to give a huge shout out and a praise to everybody who came out and showed up. It was an absolute blast. I can't believe the outpouring support that people had for their different countries. It's really fun to see people come together like that and root for their countries. So we're excited. We're excited for the future, too.
1: And people are always interested in having ice cold beer, award-winning beer. You got great events taking place all the time at both tap rooms.
4: Yeah, that's right. So this Saturday at 7 p.m., we have a live karaoke in our Oasis building. That is our events center, located directly next to it, like next to the brewery, that is. And then on Monday, we have what we call Magic the Gathering Night every second and fourth Monday of every month. And then we actually last week released a seltzer specific for that Magic the Gathering. It's our MTG seltzer. It's mango, tangerine, and guava, and it's quite tasty. So come on down, play some Magic, have a seltzer, enjoy yourself.
1: Absolutely. Well, talking about Magic, I've had a lot of beer today, Darren, but the hop water might be my new favorite. Describe what this is.
0: Oh, man. Yeah, so yeah, we've been making hop water now for a couple years, and its brand name is La Claw. The flavor's changed, and this is a Zaka, which is a hop.
1: Okay.
0: So it's basically water infused with a hop oil, specifically from the Zaka hop. And then it's got a little bit of watermelon in it just to add some flavoring. It's super carbonated, very refreshing. It's on tap. We don't have it available in cans yet. We're working on that. Mm-hmm. But I've seen a lot of customers come in and they get a beer and a hop water. You know, it's not uncommon to find the water fill station and get yourself just a plain old glass of water, but why not have one of these?
1: And I think that's a perfect way to preface it. This is a non-alcoholic choice.
0: Yeah, it's non-alcoholic. There's no calories in it. I know that because we had it tested. and it's just really refreshing. Like, I could probably drink this all day. I have.
1: I can see why, because it is delicious. And this is available at both tap rooms?
0: It's available at both tap rooms, and it's on tap only, on draft.
1: Very cool, very cool. Well, thank you all for coming in the studio today. Happy Friday. Have yourself a great weekend. And you can share in the excitement and always the buzz at Beach Cat Brewing by being caller 9 at 360-733-5476. 360-733-KISM, because you need a beer right
0: meow
1: with Beach Cat Brewing at 92.9 KISM.
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8: 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The event is free and open for all ages. Just a few events this weekend in British Columbia. 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

0: 92.9 KISM Heart. Crazy on you. I'm Scott Less. Happy Friday. On the way, we'll kick off a block of nonstop classic rock. It includes your 4 o'clock funnies, Friday edition. And we'll check in with Brad and John. They're kicking off the Sprint Boat Show and Shine this afternoon at 4 o'clock at the Lower Elwha Food and Fuel in Port Angeles as the American Sprint Boat Races take over Extreme Sports Park in PA beginning tomorrow. We'll check in with Brad and John just after 4 on 92.9 KISM.
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2: I love being sarcastic. It's how I'm wired. I was getting a bottle of wine once for a dinner function. I could not read the label very well. Out of complete curiosity, I said, "Excuse me, ma'am, what year is this?" She said, "The wine?" "No, ma'am. I am a time traveler. I am only here to beg you, please don't break up with your boyfriend, or I'll never be born."

0: I know this for a fact. I watch a lot of TV, and I know that if I were ever a contestant on Jeopardy, I would lose. 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I would sell my answer space for corporate advertising. The Mona Lisa was painted here. Yes, Keith. What is Gatorade? Why do you keep saying that, Keith? You lose. Oh, do I, Alex?
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REO Speedwagon. Keep on loving you. I'm Scott Less. Happy Friday. Thanks to everybody who joined us last night at the Culchin Trackside Beer Garden in Bellingham as it was round number 4 of the Off the Rails Battle of the Bands. Congratulations to Idell Drive out of Bellingham. Earned the most votes. They move on to the semifinals, and we'll have round number 1 of the semifinals next Thursday. Run down those details, plus checking in live with Brad and John on location, the party on the peninsula. 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

0: 92.9 KISM 38 special. Hold on loosely. I'm Scott Less. Happy Friday. And thanks again to everybody who joined us last night at the Culshan Trackside Beer Garden in Bellingham, the off the rails battle of the bands. We've had four showcases, so now we know which bands will be moving on to the semifinal rounds that begin on Thursday. We got Hippies with Money going up against Old World Astronaut Thursday night at 6, as bands battle for cash, recording time at Woodhaven Studios in Bellingham, and gear from Guitar Center. These are free shows and open for all ages. Award-winning beer and local music. Off the Rails Battle of the Bands continues Thursday at the Culshan Trackside Beer Garden. One of the biggest parties you'll ever witness is taking place this weekend at Extreme Sports Park in Port Angeles, the American Sprint Boat Races. To give you all the details and get you set for a big party, Brad and John on location today at the Lower Elwha Food and Fuel.
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3: Your last chance to sign up on the party in the peninsula before the big races begin tomorrow. Where are we? The Lower Elwha, where we come every year. The Friday before the races, Lower Elwha Food and Fuel. All the boats are here now. I mean, like, everybody you're going to see racing tomorrow just about is here, and you can see all of them.
4: Yeah, but tomorrow they'll all be a blur. Today you can get a good look at them and say hi to the drivers and have the kids jump in and take a picture and take a good walk around. They've got all kinds of snacks and foods here. They got a guy cooking up sandwiches and burgers, and they got even brisket chili milkshakes. John, they have a Fruity Pebbles milkshake.
3: Hey, Fruity Pebbles.
4: Yes, I mean, how about, we had Nutter Butter cookies the other day, and now Fruity Pebbles. I'm all of a sudden 10 years old again. No, it's going to be great sunshine all afternoon, and it's the calm before the storm. Before all the racing tomorrow, come get jacked up with us as we sign you up for the 92 days of summer. That grand prize could come back to the peninsula in September. 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
2: The Chuckanut 50K, one of the Pacific Northwest iconic trail ultra marathons, once again demonstrated that its community of runners is as committed to the trails as they are to racing them. 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That all goes towards investing in outdoor spaces and the organizations that work to maintain and protect them. Thanks to all the runners out there for creating this good news.
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0: 92.9 KISM, title track to the band's 1975 album release, Pink Floyd, Wish You Were Here. That's exactly what you're going to be thinking this weekend when you hear the excitement that Brad and John are going to be experiencing this weekend in Port Angeles, part of the American Sprint Boat Races. They begin tomorrow. The show and shine is happening now at the Lower Elwha Food and Fuel.
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4: Oh, you can feel it already. Everybody's getting jacked up for tomorrow and Sunday, the Lower Elwha Food and Fuel for the Sprint Boat Racing. That happens tomorrow. We're going to be in our VIP tent with a bunch of great KISM listeners. We'll be watching the racing from the berm. But like Brad said, those boats are going to be going so fast and all that. This is your chance right now to get up close on those boats, see the tight fit, which you can speak to firsthand on those things when they're racing around that track tomorrow.
5: Yeah, I might fit into it a little better this year than I have in years past. But yeah, it is. It's not a big man's game inside there. And I have ridden along with Dan Morrison in one of those wicked boats a couple years ago. And it is just, maybe that's why I have such a like for this, is that I've experienced what it's like to go that fast and turn that sharp and have a guy just

0: whipping that motor around. If you've never seen the sprint boat races, you got to come out and check it out. And if you have seen it, you know how much fun it is. And getting it all kicked off on this beautiful Friday. Come by today. 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
1: 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In-app only.

0: out 3 to 4 weeks and they're not going to hear back from us. That's just not the case. If you call in, you're going to get a real person. You'll get on the schedule, and to have a new system installed is less than a week out. It is a source of pride for us to say that, hey, you know, if you call us, we can get you an AC unit installed within a week. Like, that is a huge, huge deal to the consumer, and it takes a lot of back-end work to make sure that the business model can handle that.
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0: 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Before that, we'll check in with Brad and John on location today at the Lower Elwha Food and Fuel. They're preparing you for the American Sprint Boat Races Extreme Sports Park in PA beginning tomorrow.
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4: 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And bring the kids out here to see all the boats. 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
5: Yeah, it's funny. 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Here, it's Friday. You're after work. 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

0: You've heard them on the radio, seen them on TV and YouTube. You've got to see them live. 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